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choice to show who I can't show my hand. My uncle said my daddy up shooters taking a stand. I'm all about my money like I'm Uncle Sam. 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
1: Ring, ring. What the f*** is that? It's a nominal number, so you know it's that.

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0: 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Yeah. 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
4: You was a bra looking boy. 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
1: Who you with?
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1: I wasn't ready for that one.
2: 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All right, so today we're going to kick off some Tino Cochino Radio, talking to our co-host Serena, who is going to force her son to do something he doesn't want to do.
3: Yes, because it's going to be good for him.
2: He literally cried about this, and you're still making him do it.
3: Because I know it's best.
4: Oh, wow. Is it jail?
2: She's going to share it with us and break it all down next inside Real Talk.

0: Forcing your kids to do things they don't want to do, to me, sounds very militant. Yeah. And if we're being honest, I don't care. I feel like you should make your kids do things that they don't want to do because you never know what they're actually going to like. They don't know what they're going to like. Right. So well, it's cool good. To put them in different experiences, I think. Mm-hmm. And I feel like Serena agrees because that's what she's doing with her son. And what sport is it? He doesn't want to play, but you're making him?
1: Yes, flag football.
0: Okay.
1: He started kindergarten this year. And in the beginning of the year, he would play flag football at recess. And he'd come home so excited and just like want to talk about it. And then there was one day where his feelings were hurt because he said that he felt like the kids weren't letting him play. What I think happened is my son's IQ in baseball is, I mean, like insane. He doesn't know other sports. And I think the kids he was playing with like actually knew like this sport.
0: Flag football.
1: Yes. And he has not played since that incident happened. And during the summer, we don't put him in baseball just because it's so hot. So I asked him, like, do you want to try something new? And he was like, well, maybe flag football. And so me and my husband were like, okay, let's do it. He started crying when we brought it up. He's like, no, I changed my mind. I don't want to do it. And we haven't signed him up, but I lied and said we already did. I'm like, well, it's too late. It's too late.
0: No, I think that's good because now if he cries and you let him out of it, now he'll know he can just cry and get his way out of everything.
1: And I was like, and if you don't like it, you can stop. But I want him to, we'll try something new. But also, like, I want him to be confident to go try to play this sport again.
0: Nicasio, do you care?
2: I personally think you should just focus on one thing with your kid. Like, I hate to go back to it. Tiger Woods.
3: Oh, Tiger Woods.
2: His dad focused on one sport, and that was it.
0: They should have focused on driving school. driving a car. Car, not like not driving.
3: Oh, he can drive.
2: Oh, yeah, drive.
0: Guys, I'm a sports head.
2: Let's go golf.
0: Let's take it to the phone, see what you think about it. Is Serena doing the wrong thing by forcing her kid to play flag football, or could this be good for him? We'll talk to Adriana and get her thoughts on it next.

0: she is basically forcing her son to play flag football.
1: I am.
0: He doesn't want to, but you want him to because why?
1: Because he had an interest in it before, and then he was kind of discouraged when he felt like kids didn't allow him to play, but I just think he didn't really understand the sport.
0: Let's talk to Adriana. Do you think Serena's in the wrong, or what's the vibe?
2: I don't think she's in the wrong. I'm in the same situation, too. My daughter wanted to do gymnastics, but she doesn't, you know, focus. She's everywhere. But honestly, I think it's fine that she puts her kid into a sport that he doesn't want to, because he will learn the obstacles of that type of sport, and then he'll be able to, you know, accomplish baseball or any type of sport that he wants to play in the near future. I just decided to put my daughter into pre-hip-hop because she can, you know, move around and get her little ADHD going around, you know?
0: Can we put Serena in that class?
3: A little b-boy?
2: I mean, I'll put myself in that class, too.
0: There you go.
4: Coming up next.
0: We are going to talk about, I guess it's a question, right? Or just something that you need to discuss by the third date when dating someone. And this is coming from a divorce attorney. I'm listening. Next.

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2: We the best.

0: There is a divorce attorney that's basically saying there's a certain topic that needs to be brought up on your third date when you meet someone new. What is this topic that should be brought up on a third date, Serena?
1: It is prenups.
0: Yes!
1: And it's saying you're not obviously you're not going to sign any paperwork on the third date, but you want to start an honest conversation about money.
0: Do you believe in it?
1: Yes, and also it shows, though, because they're saying that you're depersonalizing the situation. And if you talk about, like, wanting kids, if you talk about, you know, all these important things, that you should be able to talk about, you know, prenups, and it kind of tell you how this person views hard conversations and, I guess, money.
0: That's my thing. Point. Like, a day with me is going to be horrible, because as soon as we sit down, I'm like, hey, so listen, I don't like kids, right? And so immediately, that takes out most of the population because they've all got them. And then it's like, and I don't want to have them. So, like leave that alone. And then, of course, now I've got to be like, look, and I'm divorced, so let me throw that out there. And, yeah. Oh, and by the way, if I ever, probably never, but if I ever get married again, I want a prenup.
2: Yeah.
0: I'm going to be single forever.
2: That's glorious.
0: Serena said, uh-huh, yeah.
3: Why is the word prenup such a triggering and sensitive word just to the woman?
0: I agree.
1: I think what women should understand, though, too, is that you can negotiate these prenups. It's not like you're not going to have anything. Because I do think if you've been...

0: somebody for 20 years, yeah, you're entitled to something.
1: Here's my thing. Why are we saying just women need prenup? Like, men get prenups too.
2: This yeah, but true. we don't trip about it when it's talked about.
0: The lawyers are also saying to view this as like an insurance policy. Like, you don't want to use insurance. Like, you hope you never have to, but it's there to protect you.
3: Exactly.
2: And I hate when women say, like, oh, you don't have anything, so why you want to get a prenup? You don't have anything.
1: Why are you shaming women?
2: Because this word is sensitive to women. It is. Sorry. I'm calling it out, and it's making you feel uncomfortable.
1: I think it's sensitive to anybody that gets hit with a prenup, because it's not sensitive to us.
0: You sound very emotional.
2: It's not sensitive to us.
3: Yeah. Matt's the most emotional of this whole conversation, and it makes me wonder why.
1: But I understand how it could be hurtful for someone to hear that, especially.
2: Why?
0: I understand how it could be hurtful. That's why I think it's important to bring it up early.
3: Because the feelings aren't there yet.
1: Yeah, yes. I agree with that.
2: You're protecting your assets.
1: You have none.
3: You're protecting your ass.
2: Oh, well, that's you.
1: He's got a big one of those.
3: All right, let's talk Instagram's new feature. I think it sucks.
0: I don't really understand
3: it. I turned it off. We'll talk about it next.

0: So Instagram has this new feature called Instants. Bro, I don't like it. I turned it off. It was in the way of my DMs, and it just bothered me.
1: Always in the
0: because
1: way,
0: that's where it was. So you go to your instant messages and instant messages. Dude, I sound like an old man. You go to your direct messages, your DMs, and you'd see them like in the bottom right-hand corner. Mm-hmm. And when you click it, it's just like little, almost like Snapchat in a sense, where it's little things that just disappear. But it was, people were posting stupid stuff, and I just,
2: like, people don't know how to use it.
0: Yeah, and there was no real direction behind it. It's just kind of there, and I didn't see anything cool with it. There's an option if you go into your content creativity or whatever it is in your settings, and you could turn it off, and I got rid of it.
2: It just feels like Instagram's like that, you know, like person in the, I don't know, 40s or 50s that are still trying to be young. Yeah. It's like, just be you, yeah. Instagram.
0: I wish Instagram would just go back to what it used to be. You would see the people you followed.
1: Yep.
0: I don't see... 90% of the people I actually follow, I don't see their stuff. It's what I see on my timeline is suggested content.
1: Yeah,
0: suggested. Check this out. Check this out. Check this out. I don't want to check that out. I want to see who I follow, man.
2: Yeah, like, I wish it was like a healthy balance, because like, I do enjoy the algorithm sometimes. But sometimes I'm like, I want to see something different.
0: Yeah.
1: I like notes, though.
0: Notes are pretty cool, but a lot of people use notes for subliminals.
1: Subliminals. I saw your post the other day. You're like, why is people using this as subliminals?
0: Because it's just like, say what you want to say. What? Everyone, I feel like we're in the world where people love drama.
1: Yeah.
0: It's just, I mean, that's why reality TV is so big, like all the dating shows. For some reason, we love toxicity. And I think it's because we just like to see the other people going through stuff and it's not just us.
2: Mm-hmm. Yeah, that's also mean of us. But I do enjoy like trash TV.
0: Apparently 74% of men and 64% of women reported that they barely did this last year. What do you think it is, Matt?
3: Took their wife out or their spouse on a date night.
0: Okay.
1: That's pretty precise. Mm-hmm.
0: I know. That's what he's not doing, clearly. We'll reveal the answer next.

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See you at the bar, you was hardly talking. That's when I knew that your heart was scarring. Friends to lovers need a part to star in. Like, wait, babe, let me ask you.

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4: 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It's the Box. Charleston's number

0: right, Charles. 74% of men and 64% of women reported that they barely did this last year. What was this, Serena?
1: It was a little to no dates. And it says this is because of just like the dating app fatigue, rising standards, economic stress, and a broader retreat from in-person socializing as key drivers behind the decline.
0: So basically just single people chose to stay single and not entertain other people. Yeah. I get it, man. I get it. Everything's so expensive right now. Like, I mean, so expensive. And people are just... ugh.
2: Yeah.
1: It's it just seems exhausting and draining.
3: Well, especially when you have to take care of the bill.
0: Well, that goes back to everything being expensive.
3: At this point, why can't like a date be 50-50? Like,
2: it
3: all
2: seems
3: around.
2: Like it's trending that way, though, with Gen Z.
0: Yeah, Gen Z was trying to do it. Gen Z, low-key, that's the... Gen Z is probably the best way to date because Gen Z doesn't want to have sex.
3: Yeah.
0: They want to half everything.
2: Mm-hmm.
0: You saw that the latest Gen Z trend is actually putting your phones down and just spending quality time together?
1: Well, that's a good trend.
2: That's amazing.
0: Yeah. So it's like maybe they've figured it out, right?
1: Maybe.
0: There's a decline in 16-year-olds going to get their driver's permits. They don't want to drive anymore.
1: I do believe that because I have friends who have teenagers and like they don't drive. And it's multiple of them.
2: Because of anxiety? The kids just don't want to do it?
1: Yeah, like they don't like care to. They're not really bugging.
0: Well, they just know that Uber's a thing. Yes. Like, well, I could just pay $7 and go here, go there. Because most of them are going like super far.
3: Or the scooters, like everything. Like
0: yeah, electric bikes.
2: Yeah, they got the e-bikes.
3: They got everything.
0: Maybe. We've been talking all this stuff on Gen Z for the longest, but maybe they figured it out.
2: Wow.
1: But they also don't want to work.
3: Neither do you, Serena. You only have one job, and it's 2026. You know, how do you only have one job in 2026?
1: That was a predictable statement. I already knew you were going to say that.
0: Oh, wow. Stop being so predictable.
3: Sorry.
0: Gen Z would never.
4: Yes, they would. You guys are awesome. I love your show. Yeah.
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1: And what right hits? 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You hear me?

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1: Tyler wants his girlfriend to dump her best friend immediately. 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
1: JY, turn me up. Miami. That's all my scammers and my kid money.

0: So our listener Tyler reached out and he wants his girlfriend, not wife, girlfriend, to dump her best friend. We need a little more info, obviously, before we can judge. So let's have Serena read the DM that Tyler sent. This is Listener Therapy. 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
1: I'm really stuck right now. My girlfriend and I have been together for a couple years now, but all of a sudden, there's a big issue for me, and it's her best friend. Her friend just got divorced, and now she's out on these streets dating and hooking up with all kinds of guys in the city. My girlfriend tells me all these stories, and I told her that I'm not comfortable with her going out with this girl to be her wingman when she's acting like this. I get that she's single now, but my girl is not. And there's already been times where this girl will be talking to guys and one of them starts flirting with my girl. It's caused a lot of problems for us because I want her to stop going out with her friend and she's saying I'm being controlling.
0: I just feel like you're putting yourself in a bad situation. Serena does not agree. I can see it in her face.
1: Because this is her best friend. And if you trust your girl, and I'm actually a little upset with the girl because why are you telling your husband all like her hooking up stories?
0: Because that's her husband.
1: Her boyfriend. Yeah. Her boyfriend, I mean.
0: Or that's her man.
2: Yeah,
0: that's,
2: you do know the closer,
1: that's
2: right?
1: But still like your friend's business, and now this is kind of your fault that he's not, that he's feeling a certain type of way.
0: So you believe friends come before a partner?
1: My friend's business doesn't need to be my husband's business.
0: You don't go home and pillow talk with your man about everything?
1: If she tells me not to tell him, I won't tell him.
0: Wow.
3: Ooh, you're a real
4: that's
3: one.
4: That's crazy.
0: Mm-hmm. I mean, Nicasio, is there anything you want to add?
2: Do we even care about this? Like,
0: I know.
2: Like Serena's
0: I'd rather
2: story
0: talk
2: better.
0: About Serena more. This is nuts.
3: Let's hear some stories.
0: All right. Do you think Tyler is overreacting by wanting his girlfriend to get rid of her best friend because she's just single and ready to mingle mm-hmm. and she's not? Or is he overreacting and being controlling? We'll take it to the phones. Angelica is ready to share her thoughts next.

0: All right, so Tyler wants his girlfriend to dump her best friend because every time they go out together, she's doing single things and basically putting his girlfriend in single situations. Oh. And he's like, yo, you're not single. What are you doing? But she feels like he's trying to be controlling. And she is not a fan of control when it comes to a boyfriend in the relationship. Let's talk to Angelica. What are your thoughts?
1: I just feel like, you know, if he trusts his girl, he's got to stick with her, you know? That's her friend. She's got to be supportive for her friend. But if he trusts her and he loves her, then he's got to know that she's going to make the right decision and she's going to be faithful to him.
0: I mean, yeah, but at the same time, there's also, like, there's got to be boundaries too, right?
1: Yeah, of course there's boundaries. I mean, he's got to let her know, like, if you're going to go out with her, just, you know, you got to be honest. You know, remember, you got a man at home, so.
2: Yeah, I don't think that you should be like, oh, you can't go with your best friend because she, like, you still want to support your friend. That doesn't mean that she's going out and she's trying to get drunk and going home with a guy. It just means she's trying to be there for her friend during a difficult time.
1: Yeah, of course.
3: Coming up next.
0: What are we spilling in tea time today, Serena?
2: Shakira just had a big legal win in her whole tax fraud case.
4: You sound just like her.
0: We'll talk all about it next.

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0: However, saying that she only spent 160 days in Spain that year, below the 183-day threshold required to pay taxes as a resident. And because of the ruling, Spain's tax authority has been ordered to repay her about $70 million, including interest from penalties and taxes she had already paid. And Shakira said that the 8-year legal battle took a serious toll on her health and family and insisted that there was never any fraud.
1: So let me guess, she's going to sue for that.
2: I wonder if you can. I bet you can sue for anything.
3: Yeah. Battles suck, man. If you can stay out of court, stay out of court.
0: Well, they were saying, though, too, that it was embarrassing because it was all over the internet. Like, you know, she wasn't paying taxes.
2: Yeah, it's almost like defamation in a sense. Uh-huh. I don't know. That's nuts, man. Shout out to Shakira. She got paid.
3: Yeah.
2: That is a win. Much deserved. Let's see. Talking about kind of the same thing. Contracts, right? Contracts are important. You got to read over them and make sure everything is, you know.
3: Fine print.
2: Exactly. there's a contract that has been given to an adult child living at home, and it has sparked a big debate. We'll talk about it with you next.
1: Baby alien?

0: $100 a month in rent, cover her $100 phone bill, maintain a job and continue searching for full-time work, help with chores, pet care, and keeping shared spaces clean.
1: What's the problem? You're living at home, you're helping out, you're getting, you're learning 18, responsibilities. Yeah. I mean, this is a win.
0: Well, I saw no problem with this, and I guess it's the aunt that's like, this is way too harsh, especially because she has ADHD, depression, and emotional maturity issues. But the internet, too, is like, no, like, she needs this.
1: My thing is, life is life, and sometimes life is gonna be hard, man, and you have to adapt and figure that out. And the only way to do that is to actually live it. And if you're constantly sheltered and sheltered and and baby-proofed, you're not gonna know how to get through anything on your own. You're already 20. Like, you can't imagine 10 years from now. That's not far. Like, you need to figure it out on your own.
0: My parents never charged me rent, but I mean, I think I started paying my cell phone bill as soon as I turned 18.
2: But what's the difference between this kid and then the girls that are trying to date now?
0: You know, there's still boys living at home too, right?
2: Yeah, yeah, but it's they're like unicorns.
1: What you said? I didn't hear what she said. What Serena said?
3: There's like boys living at home.
2: Yeah, I know, but like unicorns.
3: I think there's more men living at home past 18 than women. Hot take.
1: I don't know, man.
0: And I don't think it's a big deal if you're still living with your parents, but like, you should help out. Like, you just can't bum it.
2: But you can't say that, but then if there's a girl that's getting treated like royalty at home and living for free underneath the guys, shouldn't she help out too?
0: Well, then you should have given her a contract, I guess. I don't know.
2: Oh, my God.
1: Serena's like, I don't care if you have valid points. Leave me alone. Let's, while we're talking dating, I have a dating podcast, and I'm excited about the new episode. We'll talk all about some Laugh at Love next.

0: All right, let's talk about this contract that has been given to an adult child who is living at home, and it sparked a big debate. Break it down for us, Serena, please.
1: So the child is 20 years old.
0: I mean, is it really a child then?
1: Well, it's their child.
0: Okay.
1: Like, their adult child.
0: Got it.
1: So the agreement required that this child pay $200.

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1: Where you at?
0: At the house with it, watching sinners.
1: Who you with?
0: On the couch with my favorite sinner. I was about to, but you convinced us. Should I decorate her walls or log off to Pinterest? Never too late to meditate on emotional attachments.

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Big Master P vibe, no limit. Ballin' hard on another hemisphere. Somebody tell them people Mr. Hem is here. Whoa, whoa, whoa, whoa, whoa. Mr. Hem.

0: you could put me any place on the map, cause I'm him. 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Ballin' hard on another hemisphere. Somebody tell them people Mr. Hem is here. Whoa, whoa, whoa, whoa, whoa, whoa. Mr. Hem is here. Whoa, whoa, whoa, whoa, whoa, whoa. Mr. Hem.
1: All right, so very curious to see if you truly believe that men and women can be friends without benefits. Low-key, that's what we're talking about. Mm-hmm. Reason is because Nicasio, you know, loves this girl, baby mama, Amber, been with her for a long time. And she recently came home.
2: She's getting bored.
1: It wasn't even like

0: whatever, you know.
1: Don't I'm like,
0: I'm like, I'm like, yeah, like, you know, that's fun. I'll do it with you, whatever. And so the following week, she mentioned that she there's a run coming up and she wanted to do it. And I guess it all sparked from a friend that invited her at work to go run.
2: And so who is this friend?
0: I don't know. Some guy she works with. Well, not, he's in a different department. But my thing is, I'm like, what's this guy? There are two different departments. So how is he crossing over?
2: Oh, yeah, he's coming over.
0: You know what I'm saying?
2: Wow.
0: Hey. And it's just like, at first I told her, I was like, why you gotta run? You're going to go run with him? And I was actually mad because I'm like, you know me, I started getting jealous. I'm like, why are you going to go run with him? Because after that, you know, they go to lunch and stuff like that. And
2: because if she wanted to run with you, that could be a thing.
0: Exactly. Nicasio, she never asked me.
3: Nicasio runs his mouth.
0: Yeah, and I run on your wife.
3: Oh, my God.
1: Well, that's why she doesn't want to run with you.
2: There's a lot going on right now.
0: Oh my God, Serena.
2: Everyone's like resentment just popped off at you. All right, so is Nicasio being controlling?
0: That's controlling?
2: Yes. No, I'm asking. What? I don't know.
0: Heaven forbid I want my girl.
2: Is Nicasio being controlling by telling it, by forbidding his baby mom from running with a guy friend? Or is he simply trying to set some boundaries because he cares about his wife and doesn't want her out here on these streets?
1: It's not his wife.
3: Wife.
0: Oh. Yeah. No, yeah.
2: You're right. It's not his wife. It's his long-term girlfriend. Sure. Yeah, mm-hmm. Thanks for throwing that in, Serena.
0: I'm not.
2: Does it bother you that he won't lock it down?
1: No, but I mean, if he's having these issues, maybe it's because of that.
2: So basically,
1: she's looking for her husband.
0: Every time I talk about my girl on the show, Serena always has a stink face on.
1: I know. I hardly talk about your girl. You're always talking about my husband. I love Amber.
0: And I love Paul.
2: What if you guys switch partners?
3: I can see that.
0: Oh, my God.
2: We have Maria on the line. We'll see what she thinks about the situation. Next.

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0: All right, so we're talking about the fact that our co-host Nicasio feels some type of way because his girlfriend of
1: 15
0: beyond a decade, she wants to go start running. But she, when she brought it up to him, she didn't say we should go start. She said that she's going to start with another guy friend of hers, a coworker that works in a different department. So it makes you wonder, how are they so close if they're in different departments?
2: That's a different story.
0: I don't know. Maria, does he have reason to be worried? What's it sound like to you? I mean, do you have friends of the opposite sex that you hang out with?
3: I do not, especially out of respect for my husband. I wouldn't want him to go work out by himself with another woman, so I wouldn't do the same to
2: him. Oh, God bless you.
0: Especially like working out, too. It's one of them things. Like, we already know, too, when women wear the workout pants, oh, my God, right? Like, it's it makes your body even sexier. Yep. Working out low-key is sexy. I feel like people don't think that, but it is. And so if you're working out with someone of the opposite sex, that could be a thing.
3: Yeah, you got your shirt. And then the man got the shirt off with sweating.
4: But if your girl wants to go running, then why don't you go run with her?
3: Agree.
2: But the thing is, she didn't pose that question with me.
0: Yeah, in Nicasio's situation, her guy friend asked her to go. They weren't asking him to come.
2: And all of a sudden, she wants to be a runner now.
3: Yeah, no. Pass.
0: She's a track star.
2: She's a runner. She's a track star.
0: Yeah.
2: Oh, damn, I lost her.
5: 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I love your show.
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2: Why?
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1: What up, what up? 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This is The Weeknd.
2: 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It's Doja Cat.
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5: 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You got Wham, you got Billy in this.

0: All right, so these basic skills can put you ahead of 90% of people worldwide. Serena, give me just like, how many are there?
1: Six.
0: Okay, so we'll go one by one, say what it is, and then we'll all say if we can do it or not. Number one.
1: Playing a musical instrument.
2: Yep.
3: Yeah.
0: Yes.
4: Yep. What do you play? You two.
3: First of all, DJ. That's not a musical
0: instrument. You don't consider a turntable a musical instrument? Oh, you're
3: crazy.
1: I can play Hot Cross Buns on a recorder.
4: That's the only song they teach kids.
0: I can play piano. I used to be really good when I was in junior high.
3: I can play the songs from Big, the movie with Tom Hanks, on piano.
4: Wasn't that song called Chopsticks?
0: Yeah. Anyway. I'll change my underwear real quick. All right.
4: Oh my God.
0: Number two.
1: Driving a manual car.
0: No.
1: Me neither.
3: I think so.
0: We know you can drive stick. We're talking the car.
4: He blows out the clutch.
0: Number three.
3: Gasket.
1: Being able to skateboard.
3: Yes, I can skateboard.
0: I mean, I can hold my balance, but I'm not like doing ollies or whatever they're called.
1: No, I can't.
0: Ollies. What's it called? Ollie wop?
3: Yeah, you got it right.
4: Ollie wop? That's a rapper.
3: No, that's a pill, right? The ollies?
0: I don't know.
4: That's Molly.
3: The gum. Oh.
0: Matt knows. Number four?
1: Solving a Rubik's Cube.
3: No.
0: I've never done it.
1: I was able to do it in high school because it's just a pattern and I don't remember.
3: Yeah, right.
0: Cap.
4: Serena took the stickers off.
1: Don't hate. Do not hate,
0: it's
1: Matt.
0: It's all black.
1: Don't hate. I did it. This is bullying.
0: Oh,
4: we're just having fun.
0: We're all good at that too.
4: You said like Tina looked like Erica Kirk.
0: Yeah, she made a whole picture of me yesterday. Let's not even talk about that. She was working on that the whole show. All right, number four or five?
1: Being able to do a handstand.
0: I can do a handstand.
3: I can, but I don't like doing it.
1: I mean, I used to be able to. I don't know if I still can.
0: How long do you have to hold it to consider it actually being done?
1: I mean, at least a second.
0: Okay, I can do that.
3: Serena,
1: I was in gymnastics for like 5 years.
3: Your wrist would break.
1: Can you even kick yourself up?
4: Oh my God. Yeah, my money's on Serena.

0: over to Casio.
1: This is crazy.
0: This is the last break we ever do.
1: Guys, today's the final show.
0: Number six.
1: I'm crying and sweating. Oh my God. All right, yeah. Number six, the final one.
2: Being able to whistle well.
3: Yeah.
1: I can whistle what I work. I can whistle. Oh, you can do it like you do the Mexican whistle. I can't do that.
2: I don't know.
1: Serena like sucks backwards when it comes out.
2: But I whistled.
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0: All right, here we go, man. We're playing some Are You Smarter Than Nicasio.
1: Let's go.
0: I love the game because everybody wins. Like, it's really easy, man. Mm-hmm. Nicasio will give you a question. He even gives you the multiple choice answers. And then all we need you to do is pick the right one. So listen up. This is going to be your question today.
1: Which celebrity owns his own private island in the Bahamas, which is named Rooster K? Is it A, Drake, B, Eddie Murphy, or C, Wee Man from Jackass?
0: All right, so our contestant today is going to be Rio. She is on the line and ready to play, so we'll see if she's smarter than Nicasio or not next.

0: All right, are you smarter than Ocasio? Let's play this game, man. This is Rio, correct?
1: Yes.
0: All right, now this is like super easy. Nicasio's gonna give you a question. He'll give you multiple choice answers, and then you just gotta pick the right one, okay?
1: Okay, sounds good.
0: Here we go.
2: Which celebrity owns his own private island in the Bahamas, which is named Rooster K? Is it A, Drake, B, Eddie Murphy, or C, Wee Man from Jackass?
1: Drake.
2: No.
0: Damn.
2: I wish it was.
0: That's who I thought it was. It's all good. You get another shot. Options are A.
2: Or options B, Eddie Murphy, or C, Wee Man.
1: I'm going to go with C, Wee Man.
2: Nah.
0: Wee Man ain't got that kind of money, girl. All right, it's all right.
3: One more
0: guess. Do we think it's Eddie Murphy or...
1: It's Eddie Murphy.
0: Eddie Murphy. Winner. Rio. We're going to get you hooked up. Are you a fan of Eddie Murphy?
1: Yes, I am.
0: Who are your top three comedians? Who do you love?
1: Oh, man. Rest in peace, Bernie Mac, for sure. Oh,
0: yeah. Yes.
1: And then Eddie Murphy is one, and Martin Lawrence.
0: Legend, man. I mean, I would just...
1: Yeah, they are.
0: I would just sit there and watch him breathe, you know?
2: Oh, my God.
0: Okay, that was creepy. I'm sorry. Sorry, Rio. coming up next on Tito Cochino Radio, we're going to talk divorce, or excuse me, we're going to talk how you can avoid divorce with the simple 2-2-2 rule.
2: Oh, dang.

0: We're the soundtrack to the Low Country. Yeah. We're 99.3 The Box, Charleston's number one party station.
1: JY, turn me up. Miami. That's for all my scammers and my kid money.

0: You can apparently avoid divorce with the simple 2-2-2 rule. Hmm. And that rule is what, Serena? Break it down for us.
1: Every 2 weeks, you go on a date night. No phones, no distractions, just you two.
0: Meanwhile, your kids are at home. We can't get out of the house! We can't get out of the house! Somebody help! That's right. Lock them in.
1: And then every 2 months, you spend a weekend away together, even if it's simple, because couples need time away from routine.
2: Oh, the hell with it. Bring the divorce.
1: And then every 2 years, you take a real trip together to reconnect, reset, and remember each other.
0: Mm-hmm. I mean, this makes sense. You're almost making it mandatory to give each other time. Yes, mm-hmm. versus letting it slip away and become solely about the kids. And then you kind of lose yourselves.
3: Yep.
1: Mm-hmm. Well, I feel like Jamaica, that was like a good trip for me and my husband because we don't really have date nights anymore because our two kids. It's just, it's harder with two kids now.
2: But you do you think it's a little cringe that you have to do this to make it work? Like, isn't that eggshells?
3: How is it eggshells, though?
2: Because you have to do this. Like, it's in the back of your mind. And if you don't
3: but
2: do this...
3: But it's all fun things. You enjoy date nights fun, a date weekend away. That's amazing.
2: Sometimes guys don't want to do that. They just want to sit on the couch and watch football.
3: You can do that, too.
2: And bet on their bed.

0: a betting app. They don't want
1: to
0: do that.
1: But you're talking about just things for guys. Like, what attention is he giving to the girl or to the relationship?
0: The 2-2-2 rule is strictly for the woman, not for the guy. Sorry.
2: Well, God forbid you make your girl happy.
0: I know, but that's like just worrying about this. It's always going to be in the back of your head that you have to do something to make it happy.
1: Give me a real answer. This is just, I'm going to cut Nicasio's mic off.
3: Oh, good.
1: This is just, I want a real answer from Serena and a real answer from Matt. No matter what you say and no matter how you feel about Nicasio's point of view, he is in the longest relationship out of anyone in this room.
3: Cap.
1: Successful. Yours is longer than his?
3: Relationship?
1: He's been with his girl 15 years.
3: Yeah, I've been with mine 19.
1: I mean, barely.
2: And I've been with my husband for 12, so it's not like we haven't been together for a long time.
0: Okay, now throw the word happily in there.
1: Oh, okay.
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5: Yeah.
1: What are we spilling in tea time today, Serena?
2: Shakira just had a big legal win in her old tax fraud case.
3: You sound just like her.
1: We'll talk all about it next. Tea time.

0: royalties and pub too.
1: Where you at?
0: At the house with it, watching sinners.
1: Who you with?
0: On the couch with my favorite sinner. I was about to, but you convinced us. Should I decorate her walls or log off to Pinterest? Never too late to meditate on emotional attachments. Even if

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The Box. The Box. 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That

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0: It's funny. I was just talking about this off the air. I didn't know we were going to talk about it on the air. And then Serena filled me in that today's tea time is all about Shakira and this $70 million lawsuit, which is nuts. Talk all about it. Tea time.
1: So this started like 8 years ago, but Spain was trying to get her for like tax fraud. And the court just ruled in her favor, saying that she only spent 160 days in Spain that year below the 183-day threshold required to pay taxes as a resident. And because of the ruling, Spain's tax authority has been ordered to repay her about $70 million, including interest from penalties and taxes she had already paid. And Shakira said that the 8-year legal battle took a serious toll on her health.

0: and family and insisted that there was never any fraud.
1: So let me guess, she's going to sue for that.
2: I wonder if you can. You probably can't. Suffering.
3: Can you?
2: I bet you can sue for anything.
1: Yeah.
2: I mean, well, court battles suck, man. If you can stay out of court, stay out of court.
0: Well, they were saying, though, too, that it was embarrassing because it was all over the internet. Like, you know, she wasn't paying taxes.
2: Yeah, yeah, it's almost like slander. Defamation,
0: yes,
2: in a sense.
0: Uh-huh.
2: I don't know. That's nuts, man. Shout out to Shakira. She got paid.
3: Yep.
2: That is a win. Much deserved. Let's see. Talking about kind of the same thing. Contracts, right? Contracts are important. You got to read over them and make sure everything is, you know.
3: Fine print.
2: Exactly. there's a contract that has been given to an adult child living at home, and it has sparked a big debate. We'll talk about it with you next.

0: All right, let's talk about this contract that has been given to an adult child who is living at home, and it sparked a big debate. Break it down for us, Serena, please.
1: So the child is 20 years old.
0: I mean, is it really a child then?
1: Well, it's their child.
0: Okay.
1: Like, their adult child.
0: Got it.
1: So the agreement required that this child pay $200 a month in rent, cover her $100 phone bill, maintain a job, and continue searching for full-time work, help with chores, pet care, and keeping shared spaces clean.
0: What's the problem? You're living at home, you're helping out, you're getting, you're learning 18, responsibilities. Yeah. I mean, this is a win.
1: Well, I saw no problem with this, and I guess it's the aunt that's like, this is way too harsh, especially because she has ADHD, depression, and emotional maturity issues. But the internet, too, is like, no, like, she needs this.
0: My thing is, life is life. And sometimes life is gonna be hard, man. And you have to adapt and figure that out. And the only way to do that is to actually live it. And if you're constantly sheltered and and baby-proofed, you're not gonna know how to get through anything on your own. You're already 20. Like, you can't imagine 10 years from now. That's not far. Like, you need to figure it out on your own.
1: My parents never charged me rent, but I mean, I think I started paying my cell phone bill as soon as I turned 18.
2: Ooh. Well, what's the difference between this kid and then the girls that are trying to date now?
3: You know, there's still boys living at home too, right?
2: Yeah, but it's they're like unicorns.
0: I didn't hear what she said. What's Serena say?
4: There's like boys living at home.
2: Yeah, I know, but like unicorns.
4: I think there's more men living at home past 18 than women. Hot take.
0: I don't know, man.
1: And I don't think it's a big deal if you're still living with your parents, but like, you should help out. Like, you just can't bum it.
2: But you can't say that. But then if there's a girl that's getting treated like royalty at home and living for free underneath the guys, shouldn't she help out too?
1: Well, then you should have given her a contract, I guess. I don't know.
2: Oh, my God.
0: Serena's like, I don't care if you have valid points. Leave me alone. Let's, while we're talking dating, I have a dating podcast, and I'm excited about the new episode. We'll talk all about some Laugh at Love next.

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Don't laugh. You can record and you can hear you.

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0: 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Search for Tino Cochino and they'll pop up. So stream it, check it out, and keep us with you wherever you go. Before we get out of here today, I got a question that I want to ask. And you don't have to respond immediately. Take a couple seconds to think about it. But this is the question. Do you feel if you're in a serious relationship, like 5+ years, and your partner cheats on them, do you feel that cheating back is good revenge and you could keep it moving?
1: No.
0: Or would you be done?
2: I wouldn't cheat back. Like,
3: you're in a Leo.
2: No, so I wouldn't cheat back. But my thing, it just depends, I guess, on like how the cheat was. Like, were we already having issues on relationship? Like, there's so many layers to this. And if you were like a habitual cheater, did I say that right?
0: Yeah.
2: Then I feel like I couldn't forgive that.
0: Mm-hmm.
2: Like, maybe if it was a one-time thing.
0: But no matter what, though, you're not going to cheat back. You wouldn't feel it in you, like if something happened, you're like, well, it's okay because you cheated first.
1: It's an eye for an eye.
2: No, because I feel like that's like an issue with that, like that person who cheated. Like, okay, you had the inner issue.
0: Nicasio, would you cheat back?
3: Oh, I'm getting my get back as soon as possible.
0: Oh, nice.
3: Yeah, and the thing is, it can be with anyone. Like, it can be like a pretty girl, ugly girl. Like, it doesn't matter for me.
0: Dude. You just need the get back.
3: Yes, and for sure, yeah.
0: And then you could stay with your partner and move forward?
3: Yeah, I can accept it.
0: Oh, interesting.
3: And even if it's like one time, like if she did it one time and I knew about it, I wouldn't even bring it up. I would just go do my dirt.
0: Oh, so you wouldn't throw it in her face like, no. Oh, I got you back. You're just, in your mind, you're like, look, I know you did it. Now I did it. Let's keep it moving.
3: So this is how you do it. So every time you find out that she does it for the second time, then you go back and get yours for the second time. So you just keep on going back and forth. And then once she hits the 10, the number 10, it's like a punch card. When she hits number 10, she gets stupid prizes.
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thinks she meet when she driving the sport. Real over everything, I'm enforced. 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
1: 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Ballin' hard on another hemisphere. 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Whoa, whoa, whoa, whoa, whoa. Mr. Hem is here.

Never chase bread, chase the vision. 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Big Master P vibe, no limit. Ballin' hard on another hemisphere. 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Whoa, whoa, whoa, whoa, whoa. 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

0: God on another hemisphere. 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Mr. Hem.
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can't trust his soul, I can't show my hand. 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
1: Where you at?
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0: On the couch with my favorite Santa. 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
1: ride this while you sit on my lap. Spread them cheese, let me see that. 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That thing till your throat gets sore. 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That till your legs can't stand. High freak, put the word in the hand.

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0: 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Yeah. The Box, home of Dee Dee in the Morning.
1: Every day when they wake up.
0: Are you ready for some added fun to your morning? Well, we got you.

0: It's Dee Dee in the morning. And that was Jay Cruz over there. That noise you heard, he knocked over his thermos.
1: It sounds like it's...
2: Yeah. No, his head fell.
3: It's empty in that thing.
4: That was kind of funny. That was funny.
2: Tin Man.
4: I got you. That was funny.
0: All right. Jay Cruz is here. The voices you hear also, that is Trey G and comedian J.J. Williamson. Hey. Guys, we got to have a conversation about Dak Prescott and his former fiance, ex-fiance. What's her name? Sarah Jane Ramos, I believe is her name.
5: Yeah, right? I believe you're right.
0: Ramos, Ramos. Yeah. Nonetheless, here's the story. So yesterday or the other day, you know, it came out, well, over the weekend, it was all about this, you know, Dak Prescott and his fiance ended their engagement a month before the wedding, right? Mm. And then all of a sudden yesterday, we're seeing everybody's coming out with, what was it? She had to sign a prenup. Remember, everybody's like, she didn't want to sign a prenup. They got into an argument at their bachelor and bachelorette party on a yacht,
2: yeah,
0: all over the prenup. That's all you kept hearing was about this prenup. She ended up putting out yesterday and basically saying, no, it is not about the prenup, is what she said. Mm. We don't know.
2: She the only one who said it.
0: True.
4: You know vibes, like when you pick up vibes. Every time I see this girl on video, when I see her in cameras, she just doesn't look happy to me. Like
0: maybe that's why she pulled the plug, because they say that she's the one who pulled the plug on the marriage.
4: Right.
0: On the impending marriage. They said she was like, nah.
5: We need to talk to Nate Prescott. That's what we need to talk to.
0: Right.
5: And one thing about a black daddy.
0: He'll tell it.
2: He gonna tell you business.
0: Anyway.
2: He gonna tell you business.
0: Shouts out to your daddy.
5: Oh, facts.
0: All right.
2: Now, the both of them.
0: Here's the reason. So a lot of people have an opinion on prenups, right?
2: Yeah.
0: Here is a guy. He was on some podcast. I don't know who this is. All I know is that he was on a podcast talking about prenups. Tell me if you agree with him.
6: I'm anti-prenup. I believe if you need a contingency plan for marriage,
7: speak on it.
6: You shouldn't be marrying them.
7: Oh my God.
6: If you need to protect yourself from your future partner, who you have to lay in bed with every night, the potential mother or father of your children, you shouldn't be marrying them. You will be asleep next to them every single night. They control whether you live or you die. If you are in the hospital on life support, they dictate if the doctor pulls the plug or does not. And you want a prenup?
0: So this is what he was saying about it, right? So it got us to thinking, you know, when it comes to marriage, do you believe a prenup is a smart decision, or is it a sign that you already don't trust your future spouse?
2: I think it's a sign.
0: It's a sign? Because some people say you're getting married for life. Yeah. Why you got to have a prenup if I'm with you for life, we say, right?
5: Right.
0: Or are you being realistic? Which one is it? What do you guys think about that when it comes to marriage?
2: I think they're hesitant about their love and their marriage.
0: They don't trust them.
2: Their togetherness. I think they just don't trust each other 100%. I think they feel like any negative glitch, we're going to go left and it's going to be very ugly.
0: Uh-huh.
2: So I don't know. I had heard
0: a situation of a man who had wanted, he was wealthy,
4: mm-hmm,
0: and he was marrying a much younger woman, and he told her he wanted her to sign a prenup.
4: Mm-hmm.
0: Yeah. And she said, you know what? If I got to sign a prenup, I'm getting ready to take a $10 million life insurance policy out on you, and you sign this. So if you're going to make it business where you're having me sign a prenup, then you sign over here. Why don't you sign this insurance?
4: Can we defend the person who comes to the table with a whole lot? A business, a career, has been working so hard, and I meet this person and we love each other, but I still got to protect myself because I'm successful, and you know this coming into the relationship. You know I have a lot.
0: Mm.
4: So I got to protect myself. It's not about love at this point.
0: Dang. So then don't marry me.
2: Yeah, don't marry
4: me. I want to get married, but you have to understand that I need this because of everything that I've accomplished through life. We met later.
0: But if you're going to marry me and we're saying we're going to do this for life.
4: If you love me, you'll sign this.
1: For life.
4: If you love me, you'll sign this because I need this to protect me. That's the argument I would if I was
5: I gotta agree with Cruz on this one. Mm-hmm. I gotta agree with Cruz. If you talking about marriage and stuff like that, why do the money even matter?
1: Mm-hmm. Yeah,
5: you know what I'm saying? Like, this should be just a formality, really, another piece of paper that we having to sign. Okay. It shouldn't even matter that much.
0: And that's what I'm saying. If it's just a piece of paper, sign this insurance deal too, just in case something happened to you.
5: See,
0: or me.
5: That's a woman, boy. Y'all just spiteful.
0: Since you want to have me signing things, why don't you sign something too?
4: Girl, if you pull that out, I'm actually getting out of the relationship.
0: No, why?
5: Because you really gonna try to do something to me while I'm sleeping.
0: You're diabolical asking me to sign something.
4: I come to the table successful. It's one of the reasons you want to get married with
0: me. Oh, really?
4: Yeah.
5: Oh, wow.
4: Usually, women marry broke. Well,
2: Yeah.
0: There's a lot of women that marry bro folk.
5: See, this is the danger of joining Cruz's side. He say stuff.

0: Overall, though,
1: women are 9 times out of 10 going to go for somebody who has something, not somebody who has nothing. Come on now.
2: There's millions of people. Billions of people.
1: I know. It's there. I can't generalize. I get it.
2: There's a lot of... There's more regular folks than millionaires, sir. Exactly. So all these women aren't marrying for money.
1: You put out life insurance, I'm out.
0: I do get what you're saying, Cruz. You marry me because of my business savvy.
1: Right.
0: You know what I'm saying? My business mindset. Success, that's part of the reason.
2: Yes. All right. What y'all think about this? When it comes to marriage, do you believe a prenup is a smart decision, or is it a sign that you already don't trust your future spouse?
0: Come on, man.
2: What do y'all think about it? All right? Let us know right now at 833-TALK-TO-DEEDEE.
0: That's 833-825-5233.
2: It's DEEDEE in the morning.

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2: 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Somebody tell them people Mr. Hem is here.
3: Whoa.
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the mother. 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Big Master P vibe, no limit. Falling hard on another hemisphere. Somebody tell them people Mr. Hem is here. Whoa, whoa, whoa, whoa, whoa. Mr. Hem.

0: you could put me any place on the map, cause I'm him. 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Ballin' hard on another hemisphere. Somebody tell them people Mr. Hem is here.
1: Whoa, whoa, whoa, whoa, whoa, whoa.
0: Mr. Hem is here.
1: Whoa, whoa, whoa, whoa, whoa, whoa.
0: Mr. Hem.
2: So we were talking about when it comes to marriage, do you believe a prenup is a smart decision or is it a sign that you already don't trust your future spouse?
3: Mm-mm.
2: All right. We want to know what your thoughts are on this. This is Tracy. Tracy, what do you think?
4: I think it's hard because I'm married and I understand.

0: understand the prenup can certainly protect you, but I do think that it's a sign that you don't think that your marriage will work out in the long term.
1: Yep.
0: And either you're going to do this 100% or you're not, in my opinion. But I get why people have them, mm-hmm. like candy, but I didn't do one for my marriage. Mm.
2: Can I ask you a question?
0: Yeah.
2: Do you trust your car will get you to your destination?
0: I do, but it
2: takes you wear your seatbelt? Do you wear your seatbelt?
0: I do, but it takes maintenance for my car to get me.
2: True, but what's wrong with a little bit of safety? And I didn't mean to cut you off. I'm sorry.
0: No, safety is fine, but I think the analogy that you're giving about the car is a perfect one, because if you don't take care of your car, it's not going to last. Mm. If you don't take care of your marriage, it's not going to last.
2: Mm.
0: So if you put in the work and you maintain your marriage and you think that this person is truly for you, then it should work.
2: Mm.
0: But if you guys don't work on the marriage, because marriage is hard, then it's not going to get you from point A to point B.
2: But that's
3: alrighty.
2: That's after.
3: Thank you, Tracy. I like what you had to say. I like
2: after.
3: It. Yeah, well, it's after what?
2: Her point is after being married. We're talking about before being married. Because, yes, I love you. We met. But again, I come to the table successful as hell.
4: Mm. I think a better example is like car insurance. Like you have a car, but you have car insurance just in case. Same thing with a prenup.
2: Bam.
4: You have a marriage, but you have a prenup just in case.
2: Bam.
4: You would hope you never have to use it, though.
3: Thank all right. Well, hey, good morning. Who is this?
5: Hi, my name is Lakia, and I do not agree with a prenup at all.
3: Really? You don't agree with it? Why?
5: No, because if you're that successful, then successfully find you a woman that matches your bank account.
2: Mm.
5: So you will have to get a prenup. Don't go out searching for women that are at a lower standard just because you're successful.
2: Mm.
5: And then get with them because they're beautiful, and then now you want them to sign a prenup.
2: Mm.
4: I get that, but that's not always the case either. Sometimes people grow apart. Like, you know what I'm saying? It's not even just the case of, okay, well, I found this lower tier woman that's lower than me. No, sometimes we were both equally yoked and we grow apart.
2: Mm.
5: Okay, so again, with the car insurance. So you pay on your car insurance every month. 10 years go down the line, you don't get into a car accident, and then you get into a car accident, have to pay a deductible. So that's the same thing that you just said. If you're growing apart, you still have to pay something, whether you like it or not.
3: All right, hold on. Hold on, Cruz wants to jump in.
2: Unlike women, we don't set to find a woman who's super successful. We just find we want to find a woman we like and we enjoy. So I don't care how successful
5: that's what
2: you
5: I just
2: are.
5: Said.
2: No, you said
5: yeah,
2: that.
5: That's what I just said.
2: Find a woman that's on my level. And
3: wait, hold on. Let's hear what she said.
5: No, I didn't say find a. I said if you need to find a woman that's on your level, if you want to find someone successful as you, that's what you need to do. Don't go out just looking for anybody just because you want somebody. They might not be on the same level with you or have the same bank account as you.
4: Before you hang up, what if the woman said, I don't want none of your money when y'all divorce? Why can't you say that as the woman? Why you can't say whatever I came in with this marriage with, that's what I leave with? Because I'm a solid woman.
5: I know I'm on the radio, but how many nights did I see you?
4: Come on, see that?
2: That's crazy.
4: We did that with each other, man.
3: So thank you for your call. So,
2: she was by herself.
3: So what are you saying? So you're saying if a woman comes in and say, I don't want anything from you, guess what? You still get a prenup. You want to put that in the prenup or something you're going to sign ahead of time to say, I'm going to come in here and I'm going to leave with what I got.
4: Sure, but okay.
3: It still has to be legally said, too, to a certain extent.
4: If the woman does not want a prenup, then okay, we can have a verbal agreement that says whatever you came into this marriage with, then that's what
3: verbal
4: you leave
3: Verbal agreements
4: with.
3: Can be broken.
4: And that's true, absolutely. But as a solid woman, if you have that much integrity.
3: Hold on a second. I'm going to be honest with you. I have a sister who I thought was a solid one. My mama's solid, but when you go through a divorce, them people, they ain't solid no more.
4: That's why prenup is important.
2: You just proved the point.
4: Prenup is important.
3: I just said that. I said that about even for you to protect yourself and 100%. Come in with what you had. Hey, Kat.
6: It's smart. It's like insurance. You have insurance for your car. You have insurance for your house.
4: Yep.
6: You need insurance for yourself. And I'm going to bring up something that Cruz said before.
2: Mm-hmm.
6: About getting, if he had a rich woman, he'll get child support because he going to come and make a come up.
4: Uh-oh.
6: That's the kind of people you need.
2: A prenup for. Bingo.
6: Yes.
2: Exactly, because we be out here looking for opportunities.
6: If you actually look at like the housewives, Candy Burris is in the middle of a divorce. And on her prenup, it said, if we break up, you got to be out the house at XYZ amount of time.
2: Mm.
6: Now they got another girl on Real Housewives. Her husband is in the basement because they didn't put it in a prenup.
2: Mm.
6: So it's not just about money. It's about other stuff.
3: Yeah.
6: And with rich people problems, property. It's about the dog, the property.
3: Yeah,
2: right.
6: And then Ocho Cinco, the chick he was engaged to, she started her own business, and he wanted a percentage.
2: Mm-hmm.
3: Girl, you got a channel
6: online. You didn't even help out on that. I mean, thank you for supporting me, but you didn't help out.
3: Hold on a second. Hey, Kat, I think we have an opening for an entertainment reporter because Kat knows it.

0: God dang it.
1: Teddy Bear Trey got it. He got it.
0: Yeah, you got it. Teddy Bear Trey.
2: Now, she taught
0: right,
2: me.
0: Thank you, Kat. Thank you very much. I appreciate it. All right, y'all. We're talking about when it comes to marriage, do you believe a prenup is a smart decision or a sign that you already don't trust your future spouse? What are your thoughts on this? Let us know right now at 833. Talk to Dee Dee.
2: That's 833-825-5233.
0: It's Dee Dee in the morning.

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1: Where you at?
0: At the house with it, watching Sinners.
1: Who you with?
0: On the couch with my favorite sinner. I was about to, but you convinced her. 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Even

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6: JY, turn me up. Miami. That's all my scammers and my kid money.

0: All righty, so y'all know what's going on. So there was a big rumor about Dak Prescott, Dallas Cowboys player Dak Prescott, ended his marriage, right?
1: Yeah,
0: his upcoming, he canceled his upcoming marriage.
1: Yeah.
0: He and his fiance, they called it quits. Now, rumors were circulating online. I mean, they went crazy about supposedly the fiance didn't want to sign a prenup, is what everybody was saying.
1: Yeah.
0: And so it got us wondering about this. When it comes to marriage, do you believe a prenup is a smart decision, or is it a sign that you already don't trust your future spouse? Are you already saying to that person, I don't trust that we gonna last, so we gonna go into it already with a negative by making me sign it? You don't trust that we're going to last. Because I thought we were going to do this once and once only.
2: Once only, right? Yeah.
0: And if we're going to do it for life, and we're going to last forever, and you asked me to marry you, then you should trust me enough to say, hey.
3: Oh, in another fairy tale land story where things are perfect. Come on.
2: I won't be as cynical as Cruz. That's the idea to last forever. But it's just that, an idea.
4: Right.
3: Yeah. I hope.
2: It may not be reality.
0: All right.
2: It just may not.
0: All right.
1: But reality can change. You know, life can change. Social media got a lot of effect on a lot of relationships in there. Thing now, man, you know, I got a whole old school mentality and soul. Hey, man, if I marry you, we're going to last forever.
0: Forever. And by the way, I'm just going to say this for some of the folks who are saying this, you know, oh my God, in a prenup, guess what? There are certain states you may live in that has community, like shouts out to Texas, community property. It don't even matter.
2: Yep.
0: You got to share it anyways, even common law. All right, let's move on. Hey, Brian.
5: Let me ask you a question, Gabe. Do you have homeowners insurance?
0: Do I have a homeowner? Yeah, I sure do.
2: Insurance, yep.
0: You had a prenup in your marriage?
5: Absolutely.
0: Why? Now tell us why and what.
5: Because I was a successful real estate investor, and she was younger and didn't have much to offer, and the only one to lose anything was me.

0: So when we got married, we had a prenup, mm-hmm. and the marriage lasted 3 years. And when it ended, I only had to give up $5,000 instead of half my real estate portfolio.
1: Wow. I mean, yo, it's just a protective measure for yourself.
0: That's all it is. Yeah. It's nothing to do with love. It's like Trey G said, it's business. If I'm at this point right now, I'm $500,000 right now. You think I'm going to get married to you with nothing and lose half my what I've earned in my lifetime just because I love you?
2: Yeah. Right.
0: That's insanity.
3: Wow. Yeah. Mm. All right. Yeah. Thank you, Brian. Brian, are you single now?
0: No, I'm married for the third time.
4: Wait, Brian.
5: You know what?
3: Brian.
0: Yeah.
3: Brian said for the third time. Fair. Now, did you make this woman sign a prenup?
0: No, not at all. This is love. We're older now.
3: He's making a good point.
5: Go back to the speakerphone.
3: Thank you, Brian. Brian, thank you. Oh, we love you, too. Thank you very much for listening. All right. Okay. Well, okay.
2: That's a good point.
3: Hey, David. He said all that to say, well, I found the one that I'm going to spend life with.
5: That truly love me.
3: Yeah.
5: And I feel so comfortable with this one.
3: That she ain't got a sign.
5: Got a sign.
3: There it is.
5: This one, the third one forever. The first two, I'm just trying to go to second base.
3: Here's David. David, what are your thoughts? When it comes to marriage, do you believe a prenup is a smart decision or a sign that you already don't trust your future spouse?
6: Let me break it down to you real quick. Okay, when I met my wife, I had one pair of shoes, I had no vehicle, and I didn't have a job. Mm. So I'm saying that to say my wife worked, and now I went out on faith, opened up a business, and the business is worth approximately $2 million right
3: Damn.
6: Now. If my wife decides she want to leave me, I would gladly give her, she deserves half of everything that I built because she's been there with me forever. But if I go into another marriage with $2 million, of course I'm gonna get me a prenup.
5: Thank you.
6: And I will sleep just as good as I ever slept before.
5: Yes.
6: And I sleep good now with what we have. Mm. And if she take half of it, I'm still gonna sleep good.
3: All right. Absolutely. Then, David.
6: That's how I feel.
3: Thank you very much for your call. We appreciate you listening. Boy, y'all really got in on this.
5: I tell you.
3: Phone line still ringing.
1: I notice a theme. What? A lot of the women are calling in saying, yeah, prenups are good. A lot of the fellas are like, prenups are bad. A lot of the fellas are like, yeah, prenups is good. Mm. That's because women mostly are the beneficiaries of the prenups.
3: All right.
2: Sounds like it.
3: But almost every instance they told you about it was a woman, Candy, that they talked about.
2: It's okay, though, on the other end.
1: One time.
3: Whatever.
1: That was one. Yeah,
3: Halle Berry, Britney Spears, Jennifer Lopez.
1: Okay, she just said her soror took half of whatever her husband had.
3: We're not talking about her.
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8: Hey, good morning. It's Dee Dee in the morning. All right, so listen, guys, Trey G, J. Cruz, and JJ.
9: Okay.
8: We need to talk to this woman. She is the CEO and founder of In Love Beauty. Please welcome the very beautiful founder, Gabrielle Zelina.
9: All right.
8: We'll call her Gabriella.
9: All right.
8: Hey, Gabrielle.
10: Hey, what's going on? Gabriella is often a name given to me, and I love it every time.
8: I know, right? I love it. All right. So, Gabrielle Zelina, you are the founder and CEO of In Love Beauty. Tell everybody all about In Love Beauty.
10: Oh, my goodness. In Love Beauty is our aloe first brand. As a curly girl, you know, hydration is a real thing. Mm-hmm. And aloe vera goes way deeper than just water. So when you look at the back of our labels, you'll see aloe vera is the very first ingredient. That means it's the highest quantity. So we're not watering down our products. We have two full collections, one for moisture called the Moisture Crush Collection, and one for length retention called Strength and Length. We're doing it out here. I've been doing hair for 20 years. I wanted to create my own products to help my clients with their hair. And I'm a mother of three daughters with big curly hair. So it just made sense for me to make this pivot during COVID. Mm-hmm. They shut our salons down. We were like, we got to do something. So we started a brand.
8: Wow. Wait.
10: Natural hair.
8: You've done this since COVID. You've been able to do this.
10: Yes.
8: And now you're in CVS, Walmart, Dollar General, and more.
9: Oh, wow.
10: Yeah.
8: Come on now.
9: You can't get that.
11: Talk about blessings.
9: Wow. What made you come around and do this?
10: So my mother has always had a dry, itchy scalp. So have I. I guess I inherited it from her. And for years, I'm like, I shampoo my hair. You know, in 3 days I have flakes. When we used to do relaxers, you know, that was a nightmare because you can't scratch your scalp.
8: Mm-mm.
10: So just watching my mother endure that and having the same issue and working with brands early in my cosmetology career, I was like, nothing is getting to the core issue of this dry, itchy scalp and this dry hair. So I wanted to, you know, get in the kitchen and play with some things and see what would actually change it. And in my vegan journey, aloe vera was always huge, even internally. You can drink it every day.
9: So
10: that's when the concept of let's give the body what it needs externally because this already works internally.
8: All right. So, everybody, we are talking to Gabrielle Zelina. She's the founder and CEO of In Love Beauty. I'm on your website right now. First of all, Gabrielle is pretty as hell. Y'all see Gabrielle?
9: I'm talking about
8: Gabrielle, pretty. 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
0: We are at 16. We're on our 17th one right now, working on, well, actually almost 18th.
1: Dang, y'all realize this woman, you did this since the pandemic. That was 5-6 years ago.
3: Love that. Hey, real quick, and I'm sure this is a question in all black households, especially in the bedroom. Is your product pillowcase proof?
0: No soul glow issue. Whoa. This is the pillowcase are safe, but I do recommend using a satin pillowcase or a satin bonnet to keep that moisture in your hair, because cotton is going to pull it out.
1: Absolutely. Okay, I'm sorry. I thought he was getting ready to say everybody in the black household want to know, will it help in the back with that kitchen in the back of my neck?
3: Come on now, boy.
1: That's what I need. Something for the kitchen in the back. What I need.
0: The leave-in conditioner will definitely help to soften the hair over time. And our curl definition cream is amazing for that too.
4: A lot of the time, too, hair care lines, they dabble in like skincare and all of that. And I'm looking at the page, Didi, you are correct. She is beautiful.
1: Yes, she is.
4: Do you see any kind of skincare line coming in the future for y'all?
0: Well, actually, my 12-year-old will probably be the one to do a skincare line. Ooh. My oldest, she's 18. She's into nails. So we do anticipate taking down the whole beauty arena with each daughter.
1: Yeah. Here's the deal. You guys are available now where? CVS, where else? Walmart.
0: Yep, and Dollar General.
1: Dollar General. Hey. Y'all, this is great. It's called In Love, E-N-L-O-V-E, In Love Beauty. 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That's what this is all about. Our

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0: It's Didi in the morning, along with J. Cruz, also Trey G, and comedian J.J. Williamson.
1: Woo, woo, woo.
0: Happy Memorial Day weekend, everybody.
1: Yeah.
0: Happy Memorial Day weekend. 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
1: Hmm.
0: All right, listen, if you want to get in touch with us, we always say you can follow us at Didi in the Morning or Didi Makes Me Laugh on Instagram. Again, you can follow me at D-E-D-E in the Morning.
2: J. Cruz on there. That's Cruz with a K.
1: Hey, follow me right now. A-Y-E underscore Trey G. That's A underscore Trey G.
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0: Two P's. Coming up, we got $1,000 for you. Answer 10 questions correctly right now at 833. Talk to Didi.
3: That's 833-825-5233.
0: It's Didi in the Morning.

0: All righty. Good morning. It's Didi in the morning. Trey G wants to talk to us, y'all. Now, this isn't from your millennial jukebox. You don't have anything from that, do you?
1: No, this is not millennial jukebox. That'll be later this week, actually.
0: Okay, thank you.
1: No, thank you. Yeah, you're welcome.
0: Let me set an appointment then.
1: There you go. That's what we're told to do, I guess.
0: Yeah,
1: absolutely.
0: There it is. Set appointments.
1: This is actually for Women's History Month.
0: Oh, nice.
1: Yeah. I want to get women a little game for Women's History Month. You know, we talk really positive, I feel like, about the women during Women's History Month.
0: Yes, we do.
1: And I'm not opposed to it.
0: Right,
2: for sure.
1: I'm not opposed to it. But with good, you also have to have
2: yin and yang.
1: The bad.
2: Yin and
0: yang. Oh, really?
1: You also have to have bad.
0: Really?
1: Yes.
0: Oh, you don't have to now.
1: No, you do. To have one, you have to have the other.
2: Absolutely.
1: That's women's biggest problem.
0: Oh, okay.
1: Yes. Yeah.
0: Oh, I see what this is about to be about.
1: Oh, okay. Well, see it and feel it.
0: I hear it.
2: It started.
1: There was a guy on social media that I came across on my timeline. You know, I'm always perusing.
0: Mm-hmm.
1: You know what I'm saying? Trey G's timeline.
0: Yeah, it seemed like that had to be difficult, though, for you, huh?
1: Why?
0: Perusing.
2: Oh, wow.
0: That's really.
1: Would you rather me gallivant?
0: I like that.
1: I can't stand you. I hate that I know you so well.
0: I love
1: now,
0: that.
1: Too.
0: Perusing.
1: Yeah, exactly. I was perusing through my social media, and a guy came across, and he was talking about his non-sexual turnoffs of women.
0: Okay.
1: Right? And I was like, you know what? I think a lot of the fellas could relate to this. Now, like I said, in order of Women's History Month, we got to give y'all the good with the bad.
0: Okay.
1: So check out my boy list.
3: Number one, I cannot stand red nails. If you my girl, first of all, I'm paying for your nails to get done all the time anyway. I feel like I should have some input on, you know, what I want them to look like. I cannot stand red nails. They make my itch. Next, I cannot stand drunk affection. All that, baby. Now, if you off that wine, it's different. But that, like, hard liquor, drunk affection, I cannot stand that. Next, I cannot stand women who are rude to, like, service workers. Like, somebody mess up an order or something like that. You can have a little attitude, but when you be doing the most and go over the top, I can't stand it. If you do subliminal on social media, like you go into your Instagram notes and be like, I can't stand dark-skinned dudes with tattoos who don't feel like they shut the hell up. My next one, I hate women who wear that old, spicy-ass perfume. But I like the sweeter ones. I don't like that old-ass spicy perfume that smell like

0: spice cabinet in the kitchen. I don't know, but y'all know what I'm talking about, bro. I can't stand that. And I know I said this was no specific order, but I know this one is number one. If you drink beer, please, Homer, get the hell out of my damn face.
1: Yeah. I understood his other one.
2: Yeah.
1: I understood his other one.
2: I knew you was going to
1: find. But that beer, no, hold up now.
2: I knew it.
1: Hold up.
3: Show him how you burp. Show him how you burp.
1: I love it. I love me a good beer.
4: Now, listen. That's the problem. We don't mind you drinking the beer. It's the way you burp right afterwards.
3: In our face.
4: You shouldn't sound like us.
2: JJ said one time, DD drank a can of beer and crushed the can on her head.
1: Let me tell you something.
4: Don't say your turn.
1: My girlfriend, I started drinking beer at 21, and my girlfriend and I, and she, guess what she told me? She told me this. She would say, sorry.
3: Yeah, excuse me.
4: Damn, buddy. See, you don't mess. Don't talk about that bill. That's okay. Why you throat like that.
2: Hey, add one more to the list.
3: Right there.
1: Right.
4: Muffler throat.
1: Cough up loogies.
2: Yeah.
1: Hey, hold on a second. But no, let me tell you something. My girlfriend told me when you take a beer in a your first chug of beer.
2: Okay.
1: Your first sip, she said, make it the absolute longest sip you can. She said, because the first sip of a cold beer is the best.
2: Oh, really?
1: And she ain't lying. It is the first sip. Make it a long one.
2: I've never heard that a day in my life.
1: Oh, my goodness. I'm a beer drinker.
2: I will say, out of all of them that he said, which let me run back to them real quick. He said red nails.
1: He doesn't
2: like women with red nails.
1: My brother hated me to wear. He would never let me wear red nails as a kid.
3: I understand that.
2: I'm not a fan of red nails.
4: I get it.
1: My brother once told me, he goes, take that red nail polish off, running around here like a harlot. Yeah, he did.
3: That's crazy.
2: Not a harlot. Yep. Red nails. Drunk affection. He does not like drunk. I don't like it either.
1: I get it. I don't like it.
3: Yeah, it can be annoying.
4: Man, I don't mind it.
3: No, but if you're sober, if one person is sober, it can be annoying. That's when it's
1: thank God that when I get drunk, I'm not affectionate.
4: Hey, that's when I take advantage of you.
2: Oh, no.
4: Do that again.
2: Oh, no.
4: Do that again. Don't cut that light off. I want to see this.
2: JJ was in them redacted fast. Yeah. No. You can't play like that nowadays. He don't like rude women as well. He does not like rude women, which I agree with that one.
4: Yeah, I definitely do.
1: And the subliminal.
2: Yeah, subliminal messengers. He does not like that. I don't like that either. You get on social media posting sad music, trying to shoot shots at me. Don't do that, man. Old Spicy perfume, I agree with that one. Now, the beer drinker, I do like a beer drinker.
1: I like me
2: a
1: beer. I am. Yeah. I'm sorry, sir.
3: I feel like women who drink beer are a little fun.
2: Yes.
1: We are.
3: They're fun.
1: Oh, we are.
2: They know how to have a good time.
1: Yes, we do.
2: Let their hair down.
3: Yep. But you got to draw the line somewhere. She starts put her feet on the table.
4: Drinking beer. You can't outdrink me with the beer, though.
1: Let me tell you what's so funny.
4: I don't want nobody.
1: You want me to outdrink you with brown liquor or beer?
3: Oh, damn.
4: Ooh. I'll take the liquor.
1: No!
4: I'll take the liquor.
3: You'd rather get beaten liquor?
4: Yeah.
2: I'm going to take the beer.
1: Yeah.
2: I'm going to take the beer. Take the beer. She got some hair on her chest. She outdrinking me in Hennessy.
4: I'd be really pissed. I go in the refrigerator and all the beer gone.
2: Damn, buddy. Damn, this time get a case.
1: That's your woman. You call her buddy.
2: Damn, buddy.
1: All right, thank you for that, Trey.
2: No problem.
1: Oh my
2: man.
1: God, it's Dee Dee in the morning.

0: Good morning, Didi. In the morning, about to get to the $1,000 minute game. But let me just say this. This is for J. Cruz, because I know he's going to tell me this about his daughter, Baby Luna. Now, Baby Luna is 3, right?
1: Yes, ma'am.
0: Well, guess what they said. 70% of 5-year-olds can operate a computer mouse.
2: Mm-hmm.
0: 70%.
2: Mm,
0: yeah. But only 10% can tie their shoes.
3: Damn.
0: Only 10% can tie.
1: That stat hurts.
3: It says a lot about the times we live in.
0: Yeah.
1: Oh, God.
0: But then that's okay, right? Don't you want your kids to get into the computer and be computer literate?
1: And savvy.
0: Yep. Right? And be comfortable with it. And I think so.
3: But I also want them to be able to tie their shoes.
0: That's true.
2: Hey, man.
1: Balance, people. Balance.
0: Only 10%. I mean, it'd be different if it was like at least 50% can tie their shoe.
3: Yeah. I want you to do both.
0: No, the 5-year-olds can get on that and play with that mouse and the computer. But see, that's what parents give them to. Yeah, be quiet.
3: Yeah.
1: Didi, I coach 11-year-olds, and it's game time, and these kids come on the court with their shoes untied. I'm like, how are we even supposed to come close to win a game if you don't even have your shoes tied?
3: Yeah.
1: And I got to tie most of them.
0: Oh, well, good. Well, Daddy, it's I'm glad you know how.
4: You got the answers. We got that bread. $1,000 all for you with the $1,000 mini game.
0: How old was everybody when they learned how to tie their shoe?
3: Ooh.
0: How old were you?
3: Maybe like 7, 8, maybe something like that.
0: What about you, Jake?
3: I was probably
5: about 4 or 5.
0: Oh, yeah?
3: Yeah.
0: Damn, you were 4 or 5. Cruz,
1: I was
0: you just,
1: like that. Like
0: you're 4 or 5?
1: 6, yeah. I was young.
0: How old were you, Trey?
3: I'm probably 7, 8. Damn. I was slow learner.
1: You weren't a lot of slippers.
3: You were slow. Slow learner. My uncle actually taught me how to tie my shoes. We was at the mall one day. He said, nope, you do it.
0: No. Throw him in the fire.
3: I was like, damn.
0: I don't even remember. I think I came out the womb tying the shoe because I can't even remember nobody teaching me.
3: Really?
0: Nobody taught me. I think I taught myself.
3: I don't know how old I was.
0: Really, I'm serious. I don't remember learning. I just learned. I came out the womb.
3: Well, you still struggle with it.
0: I came out the womb. Doing it.
3: Yeah, you still struggle with
0: tying shoes. I came out the womb knowing how to tie shoes, braid hair.
3: Oh, God.
1: Clean dishes.
0: Drive.
3: Shut up. Wash clothes.
1: Take out the trash.
3: Yeah.
5: Change all. Didi was 6 months on the conference call.
3: Shut up.
5: I'm talking to my broker.

0: Hey, good morning. Hey, John, how are you?
1: Good. How you doing?
0: All right, Johnny. Listen.
2: Oh, Johnny.
0: Yeah. John, how old were you when you learned how to tie your shoe?
1: I was probably about 2.
0: Damn. Yeah, you were young,
3: sir,
0: too. Yeah.
3: Yep.
0: Damn, John.
2: You were tying them little white shoes, wasn't
1: it?
0: Them big square ones.
2: Velcro
3: don't count.
2: Hey, get kicked in the chin in one of them.
0: Whatever happened to them shoes? They don't even buy. They don't make them shoes in them babies, do they?
3: What, the Velcro?
0: No.
2: Hard white shoes when you first.
3: No, they don't make those.
2: They don't make them no more?
3: Pediatric shoes.
0: I don't know what they are. Anyways, hey, listen, John. We got cash for you. We're going to spin the wheel and see what happens. Here we go.
4: DD.
5: J. Cruz. JJ from The Sip.
4: Trey G. Trey G.
5: $20 bonus.
6: All right, John, we're going to get you this money, get you this $1,000. I'm going to read you the questions. If you don't know the answer, what you going to say, Jay?
1: Fast.
6: There we go. Then we're going to spin the block and answer it again. Now we got to go fast. That sound like a plan?
1: All right.
6: All right, let's get to it. In your opinion, how many days should the weekend last?
1: 3.
6: What's the longest airplane ride you've ever taken?
1: 6 hours.
6: Which singer is considered Kendrick Lamar's work wife?
1: SZA.
6: Abraham Lincoln is on which dollar bill?
1: 5.
2: Come on now.
6: What is the name of LeBron James's wife?
1: Savannah.
2: Jolie.
6: Which Obama daughter is a movie director? Sasha or Malaya?
1: Sasha, Malaya.
2: Okay.
6: What was the fourth question that I asked you?
1: About, Savannah. Kendrick Lamar.
2: Nope.
1: Savannah.
2: Nope.
1: I mean, Obama.
2: Show what?
6: Who on the morning show has only one son?
1: JJ.
2: Yeah, there it is.
6: What does IQ stand for?
1: Intellectual capacity.
2: Yeah, no.
1: Quantity.
2: No.
1: Intellectual.
6: Close.
1: Intellect quantity.
6: Spell the word Parmesan. Spell the word Parmesan.
0: Seven out of 10, John. You got 7 out of 10.
6: One question would turn you up.
2: I'm talking about
0: but hold on. I was enjoying him and JJ go back and forth. Yeah. JJ just said,
6: Yeah.
0: Next time.
2: No.
0: Try again.
2: Come on now.
3: You got this.
2: Give me another one.
0: Hey, Trey, you just stood back too and let him go.
2: Yeah. We had a little pickleball going on there.
0: We just let you. Y'all just kept going back and forth. And John kept trying.
2: Yeah, John, say something. I'm going to say something back.
0: All right, John. Here's what you missed. You missed this one. What's the fourth question that Trey asked? It was Abraham Lincoln is on which dollar bill? All right? Mm-hmm. That was what it was. You missed this one. What does IQ stand for? Intelligence quotient. Isn't that what it is?
6: Yeah.
0: Is that how y'all would say it, quotient?
3: I didn't know that.
0: I didn't either.
3: Quotient.
0: I know.
3: I like that.
0: And then Parmesan, Parmesan. So 7 out of 10 means you're going to get $10 every correct answer, right? If we added up that $70, you also spun the wheel and got an extra $20 in our $1,000 minute game. So $90 coming to you, John, all right?
6: Bye.
0: Congratulations. All right. Tell everybody the show that gave you a shot at that $1,000.
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8: Friday morning drive, starting off with an accident West Ashley at Ashley River Road and Dogwood. No other wrecks or breakdowns on the traffic board. Looking at the traffic cams and the traffic maps, volume building, but the flow of traffic looks good. 972-1152.
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11: Mostly sunny, 91 here this afternoon, 89 tomorrow. A few more scattered showers and thunderstorms on Friday. I'm Storm Team 2 Chief Meteorologist Rob Fowler.
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2: So, Jamie, you hit us up and said you wanted to make somebody mad. Who you going to make mad?
3: My cousin.
2: What you going to tell?
3: That's why her baby daddy bring another girl in her house.
2: Let's give her a call.
4: Hello.
3: Sure thing.
4: Huh?
3: Girl, tell me why the other day when you went to get your car fixed.
4: Yeah.
3: Tell me why I had saw one bringing some other girl in your house. He had brought boots to our house. And I was going to start talking with some girl. I would ask him what he's doing. He was just going off. And the girl just talking to like, you ain't about shit.
4: Okay. So you seen him bringing this chick in my house?
3: Yeah, they were getting out of silver car.
4: Okay, so that means I'm supposed to go to his damn job and show my wretched black ass. That's what that means.
3: And I was like, I would ask him what he's doing and stuff. He just started going off on me.
4: He started going off on you because of another broad?
3: Yeah, he's talking about he don't want to be with you no more.
4: Oh, yeah, but he been laying up in my house every night, but he don't want to be with me.
3: Yes, the girls, they kind of look better than you, too, but...
4: What? Nah. Hold on. She don't look no better than me.
3: Yeah.
4: That's straight up. I'm going to get on his ass today, and I'm going to take all his clothes and pack that shit up and take it up back to his damn job.
3: Girl, they was just all hooked up in the parking lot, walking in y'all house.
4: That's cool.
3: She's thinking about moving over there too, so they could be closer to each other.
4: Moving over where?
3: In the apartment.
4: It's gonna be on and popping if the bitch move over here.
3: Yeah.
4: Real talk.
3: You ain't gonna do nothing.
4: Okay then. You'll see. You already know how my attitude is. You gonna see. You know I don't play. If bitch been all up in my house, so I don't play no type of games like that. That's okay. It's cool.
2: What are you gonna do?
4: I'm gonna beat her mother. Yeah, that's what I'm going to do. Then I'm going to get on his ass after that. This the last motherfucking time that he going to play
2: you
4: with me
2: stupid.
4: Any kind of way.
2: You stupid.
4: Nah, I ain't stupid. You stupid.
2: You stupid ass.
4: Whatever.
2: You going to be laying up with that man anyway.
4: Girl, go on now.
2: Okay, I got to tell you something right now. This right here is the Mad Minute.
4: Yeah. Man, y'all don't get him whooped and my cousin whooped. Come on now.
2: Yeah, I got to tell you something. Yeah, Jamie, she actually hit us up, said she was going to make you mad. Jamie, tell her it's a joke, girl.
3: It's a joke, Shante.
4: Girl, quit playing me like that, because you know I would come around that corner.
2: Y'all give it up for Jamie and Shante!
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That's when I knew that your heart was scarring. Friends to lovers need a part to star in. Like, wait, babe, let me ask your pardon. This ain't Gucci.

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1: Friday morning drive starting off with an accident West Ashley at Ashley River Road and Dogwood. No other wrecks or breakdowns on the traffic board. Looking at the traffic cams and the traffic maps, volume building, but the flow of traffic looks good. 972-1152.
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1: I'm gonna need some audio of Dak.
2: Okay. All right. Hey, listen. All right, we gotta. Okay, I got a problem.
0: Okay.
2: And I need to make a public apology. That's really what it is.
0: Uh-oh.
2: I gotta make a public apology in relation to my dog Dak. So I told you guys, Dak got kicked out of the place where he'd gotten his little body washed.
0: His little body.
2: Yeah. They kicked him out of the little dog place, the dog wash.
0: Yeah.
2: They kicked him out after 8.5 years because they said that, number one, he was nipping and aggressive.
3: He was aggressive.
2: He was aggressive. Yeah. And that every time they tried to, you know, cut around his little booty, he would get mad and snap. He don't like people touching his booty.
0: I ain't mad at that, though.
2: And then they said that he wouldn't let him mess, you know, cut his face. And I said, he don't like people playing in his face. I kept trying to tell him that. He don't like people playing in his face.
0: Yeah.
2: Okay. Then they said they had to kick him out, too. I didn't read his report card.
0: Oh, God.
2: And I finally read it yesterday.
1: Wait, the dog, they give him a report card.
2: When they send it to, you know, they send him home, they'll go, Dak had, if they, you know, we may have found a fleas or two on him.
1: Yeah. Okay.
2: Or they'll say something like, he was a little mad at.
0: Oh, God.
1: A little dingleberry or two.
2: Yeah. Or, you know, brush his teeth more.
0: Oh, no.
2: Yeah.
0: Oh, he got a sad face or a happy face.
2: Yeah. So his face is just straight nothing.
1: He wasn't very social today.
2: Yeah.
0: And it's rolling red.
2: Yeah.
0: Damn. So you know your ass in trouble.
2: So listen, guys. So I decided last night that I would give Dak a bath.
1: Yourself?
2: I gave him a bath myself.
0: Ooh, that'd be a task, right,
2: now,
0: boy.
2: Here.
4: Yep, I gotta do it myself. Nobody wants to groom our doggy. Look how good he's being, huh? But they say he got feisty with somebody. I said he don't like people playing in his face or with his little booty too much. I know what that. Uh-oh, is it getting hot? It's getting warm. Okay.
5: Hot no.
4: Getting hot. Okay.
5: Hot no.
4: Hot. Is it hot that way? Which way? Oh, I've been putting it the wrong way. Sorry, Dad.
2: I couldn't tell the difference.
1: You're such a mom.
2: I couldn't tell the difference.
0: You
2: are
0: had
2: you guys?
0: Gloves on or something?
2: I had gloves on.
0: Girl.
2: What?
0: You don't get your hands in there.
1: In a whole hazmat.
2: Okay, no. Hold on. I had gloves on because, I mean, I don't know. And I love my dog, but he's been rolling around in the grass and things.
0: Yeah. Yours.
2: Yeah, but still.
0: It's your grass.
1: I'm not going to be a tick or a flea. Or
2: yeah, exactly. It could be anything in his little fur. And he got a lot of it. So listen. So here's the thing. Number one, they wasn't lying. He got feisty with me and the husband.
0: I was going to ask, did he nip at you?
2: What?
0: Did he?
2: We tried to do his face and tried to brush him.
0: Yo.
2: And no wonder he's mad at. They did say that. He was so mad at you guys.
1: It hurts when you try to.
2: I guess we didn't realize he was so mad at we don't brush him.
0: Oh, he's mad at.
2: His little fur is
1: the
2: mad.
1: The hair locks.
2: Yeah. So his. He got locks. Yeah,
1: he got locks. He looked like you.
2: So I had to, like, honestly, it was crazy how it took us over an hour and a half to
1: you have to cut him, though, right? The locks, eventually, you can't comb through them
2: on his ears and everything. Yeah, like, he's got to get a lot of his hair. His hair has to be cut.
0: Damn. Damn. I told you got to get the mobile groomer at the crib.
2: I'm going to have to.
0: Yeah.
2: I'm going to do that.
0: Please give me the mobile. Shout out Stephanie. I'll get my girl.
2: Okay, so we did. We gave him a bath. Uh-huh. And we blow dried his little butt, but he really still is mad at it, and he's mad right now. He is mad.
0: Damn. So why does he not respect you enough to not nip at you?
2: He don't care. He don't like you playing in his face or in his booty.
1: Some dogs become so comfortable, Trey.
2: Hold on a second.
0: Okay.
2: You don't like folks playing in your face?
0: Yeah. You're right.
2: You act like this dog is going to be like,
1: allowed.
2: I'm okay for you to play in my face.
0: You're right.
1: It's allowed to defend himself, Trey.
2: Hold on a second. He don't want nobody over there by his booty.
0: Oh, Lord.
1: I'm with him on this.
2: So again, y'all act like my dog is like doing something different. He's just letting you know what he likes and what he doesn't like.
1: I like that.
2: But
0: I just thought he respected his alpha more.
2: Let me just say this.
1: There's no alpha there.
2: I've got to just say I apologize to

0: Wakanda.
1: It's an African dog.
2: Yeah, well, we don't, you know what it is? And because he don't like for people to touch his face or brush him, we don't really brush him a lot, so he got mad at it. So I get it now. And I just want to apologize to him. I really, really want to apologize to the place where I've taken the dog. I also don't think I tipped enough now after doing...
0: After you realized what it was?
2: I don't think I tipped enough. I don't think... I need to apologize to them. It's not their fault.
1: Brush,
2: it's ours.
1: You need to brush him more.
2: Yeah, we need to brush him. He was mad at it, and we got to teach him to not nip, because he nipped at us.
0: I know what the problem is.
1: Yeah. He's a nipper, huh?
2: He's a nipper.
1: Nipper.
0: Yeah. It's them show dogs.
2: Nippers and flies. Nippers and flies.
3: That old nip on there, boy. Let that nip at me. He's going to get their head held up under that water.
2: But it don't matter. Y'all can talk about him if you want to, but guess what? He's my nipper.
1: That's
2: my nipper.
1: That's one of them white nippers. Them white hands.
0: Just got his hair done.
1: Young nippers.
2: Not a white
0: hand. Can I try?
2: No, you can. You're not a nipper, so you got to stay out of it.
1: But no.
2: Hey, listen.
3: Yeah, please.
2: My apologies to the dog wash place. All right. It's Dee Dee in the morning.
4: Oh my God, Josh, can I try on your glasses?

0: 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Talk to me. Talk to me.
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0: Hey, it's Dee Dee in the Morning, along with Jay Cruz, also Trey G, and comedian J.J. Williamson, also known as J.J. from the Sip to Joel's Me. Please. 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
0: 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Coming up, I gave a blank to be with him or her. What you give up to be with somebody?
2: Yeah.
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0: It's Dee Dee in the Morning.
3: She ain't even all that. 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Ain't her mama white. That ain't even like her.

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2: I'm gonna make my way to the cat. You hear me? 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
1: This

0: good morning. It's Dee Dee in the morning, and everybody is here. Jay Cruz, Trey G, and comedian J.J. Williamson. Uh-huh. Guys, let's have a conversation right now about relationships. Relationships can be tough, can't they?
1: Yeah.
0: They be tough and everything else. Y'all ever got into a relationship, though, and you had to give up something to be with them?
2: Ooh.
0: Y'all ever had to abandon some friends because your friends, or you ever had to give up your family because the family didn't like who you were with?
2: Yeah,
1: sure.
0: Y'all ever had to do anything like that? You did, JJ?
2: I did. Mm. I had to give up, you know, the flirting I used to do.
0: Oh, okay.
2: The flirting, being in a lot of DMs, just trying to see if I still had it. Mm. I had to sacrifice, you know, staying in.
0: Oh, okay. So basically what you're saying, you had to sacrifice cheating.
2: Yeah, basically,
0: okay.
2: Yeah.
0: Got it. Okay.
2: Yeah, yes, yeah. I was trying not to use the word.
0: Yeah, he had to give up on cheating, everybody.
1: He gave up cheating. Crazy.
2: Yeah, so yeah.
0: Tough for you?
2: No, it wasn't tough because I'm really into this relationship that I'm in.

0: I love this woman.
1: I love this woman, man. You know,
2: not
1: man.
2: The full little word.
0: Look, all caps too.
2: Oh.
0: All caps.
2: Have you told the woman?
0: Hell yeah.
3: Somebody knows it's wide open.
0: I ain't saying my nostrils are double barrel wide. Like a solid. Yeah, man. But you know, I had to make that sacrifice because this is what I want.
3: Right.
0: What I need.
3: Yeah, so you gave up on cheating.
0: I gave up on
3: flirting.
0: Flirting and cheating.
3: All right.
0: Absolutely.
3: Cruz, anything you ever had to give up?
4: I had to give up high school relationships because I was always dating older women. Mm-hmm. So I didn't get the opportunity to like walk down the hallway with my high school girlfriend. Like, you know me, because they were always in their 20s. When I was like a teen. I know that sounds bad, but I'm for real. I swear to God, I never had a girl in high school. I never had a.
3: You were a teenager dating 20-year-olds?
4: I was.
3: First of all, and she'd come to the school to pick you up in her car?
4: This one time,
3: Listen,
4: she was 22. Danielle DiPietrantonio walked into the basketball game for the high school game and shut it down because she looked like a straight stripper walking into this building. And she came in and sat right next to me, and I was like 16, 17 years old. I was the man.
0: Sheesh.
3: So you had to give up your what?
4: My high school relationship with girls because I was always dating older ones. I just moved too fast.
3: You know? Trey, what about you? Anything you ever gave up to be with somebody?
2: I ain't gonna lie. I feel like I've given up somebody to be with my career.
3: Oh,
2: not gonna lie to you.
3: Wow.
2: Yeah, I feel like I've given up somebody to be with my career for sure.
4: I like that. That's well
2: I think that radio and this whole like thing the commands or demands a lot from you.
3: Mm-hmm.
2: You know what I'm saying? Mm-hmm. So I think that relationships get sacrificed when it comes to what do you value or what is the top of your mountain?
3: Right.
2: Is it a relationship or is it your career?
3: Yeah.
2: And I've given up a few different relationships for my career.
0: Now your career is amazing, man. It's steady escalating, but do you sit back and say to yourself, damn, I let a good one go though?
2: Yes, I have. I've said that before. There's one in particular in my mind that I always like think about, and I'd be like, dang, you know what?
4: What was her name?
2: Shut up, Cruz. If we had worked it out, if we had stayed locked in, we probably could have been running the city by now.
3: Yep.
4: You know what I'm saying? That makes you sad.
2: I let her go. Yeah.
4: Can we try to rekindle it?
2: No. Right. Dee Dee told me something one time that stuck with me. She said her mom used to tell her it didn't work for a reason.
3: Yeah, she should always say that.
2: It didn't work for a reason.
3: She'd be like, and when you go back, make sure you remember that now. Write it down.
0: She's
3: always say to me, it's going to creep back up again.
2: Right.
3: Whatever it was, it's going to come back in that relationship.
2: Dee Dee, what about you?
3: And my buddies always say, don't go backwards. But anyways, what did I give up? Gosh, I gave up some friends. I gave up some friends for a relationship.
4: Mm-hmm. You mean you lost friends because you found the love of your life?
3: Yes. I let them friends go because of it.
2: Hard to walk away from friendships because of that person? Because that's a scary thing.
3: I got to be honest with you. It's always hard for me to walk away from friendships because I don't have a big family.
2: Facts.
3: And friends really matter. Like, if I call you a friend, it really matters. And I treat you like a sister. Yeah, it's difficult. But I had to put this first because this was the man that I married.
2: That makes sense.
3: They not getting along. And I'm like, I'm sorry. I married this one here. I took a vow with this one.
4: Right. I got to rock with this one.
2: Putting me first, Lucius.
3: Yeah. So what do you all think about this? I gave up blank to be with him or her.
2: Ooh.
3: What you give up to be with somebody?
2: Yeah.
3: Or maybe like Trey said, did you give up something for your career?
2: Yeah.
3: You had to give up something in life. Sometimes you give up stuff, you be like, dang, I got to do this.
2: A lot of people
3: I got to sacrifice this for this. Mm-hmm. So has it happened to you? Let us know. 833-TALK-TO-DEE-DEE.
0: That's 833-825-5233.
3: It's DeeDee in the morning.

0: All right, so we're talking about some of those things that you had to give up. What did you have to give up to be with somebody? Because you know what happens.
1: Don't
0: it
1: you?
0: Happens sometimes, whether you have to give up a job, you got to give up the family, a friend. You've given up something to be with somebody. Maybe it's you had to give up that roommate. You were living with a roommate.
1: Yeah.
0: Mm-hmm. Maybe you had to give up a dog. Mm. I ain't giving up a pet. Hey, good morning. Who's this?
1: Damn, DD.
2: Good morning. It's Ty.
0: All right, Ty. Anything you ever had to give up to be with somebody?
2: Yeah, I had to give up my single buddy, and I had to give up all them partners that didn't understand marriage. And, you know, want to call you whipped and
0: indexed
2: and all that there. Uh-huh. Yeah, and one of them, you know, he was in a relationship. He was married for 8 years, and now, you know, I just catch the business from him. But, you know, I love my wife, and I love being married, and it's different than being, you know.
0: How long y'all been married?
2: Going on four.
0: Good, four years. Good.
1: It's funny. I heard you say you catch the business from him, so you still be tapped in a little bit. You just don't be in the mix.
2: I don't, you know, I still talk to him. I still conversate, you know, to a couple of them. A couple of them got outrageous and, you know, started messing with my manhood, my ego or whatever.
0: No, did they?
2: You know, with the combo. Yeah, you know how men who rock.
1: Did you find it hard to separate from them, or did you actually find it easier than you thought it would be?
2: No, it was hard. Was hard because, these are my partners. But then, you know, once it goes on so long, then, you know, my relationship will come before. Yeah, my wife come before all that.
0: See, man. I like it. All right. You know? All right. Yeah. Thank you very much, Ty. Yeah. We appreciate your call. Thank you. So, again, this morning we're talking all about, you know, what did you have to give up to be in a relationship with somebody?
1: Yeah.
0: Right? And normally it is. You have to give up family. You may have to give up friends. You may have to give up that pet.
1: Yeah.
0: And, again, I ain't giving up my pet.
1: Some people give up their house. Why would you not give up
0: you
1: a
0: pet? Look, you got to give up where you live.
3: Yeah. I was just going to say, your location, you might have to move to a whole other state.
1: Facts. For that love, man.
0: Yeah, my husband did that.
1: Yeah.
0: My husband relocated for me. He gave up.
4: You regret it. Amanda Panda did for me.
0: Yeah, yeah. What, Amanda Panda, she moved for you?
4: Me and the kids, yeah.
0: Yeah.
3: Everybody. Now, Chris told me you had considered Owl.
0: I'm sorry. Now, where we consider who?
3: Owl.
0: I love the way he said it.
3: Owl.
4: Iowa.
0: Hey, good morning. Is this Shay?
5: Yeah.
0: Shay, what'd you have to give up to be with somebody? What was it?
5: Everything.
0: No. What do you mean everything?
5: I'm everything. My life. I uprooted my life, my kids, everything. I moved from the top of the map to the bottom of the map. I moved from Minnesota all the way to Texas.
0: No.
5: Following a relationship.
0: Really?
5: Left my businesses, my family, my friends.
0: Did it work out?
5: I guess.
0: Okay.
1: I guess.
4: Is it still going on?
1: Nah, that don't sound...
5: We still rocking and rolling. I mean, we engaged or whatever.
4: Okay. Listen, relationship is hard.
1: But why do you sound so, like, unsure?
3: Unsure, yeah.
5: Because, I mean, it's not going to work for everybody because I really did give up a lot. You know what I'm saying? And if you don't have the will to do that and you have those people back home that are like, nah, girl, come home. You know what I'm saying? You just have more here. You know, it's more to life, though. You never know until you take that step and go, you know?
0: Wow.
5: So I feel like I did give up a lot. Yes, I could be probably more established and comfortable at home, you know, with my businesses thriving. But you never know until you take that step.
1: Let me ask you this. If you had the opportunity to make the choice again, would you make the same decision or would you make a different one?
5: I would make a different one.
0: Wow.
1: Dang.
0: Okay.
5: I mean, you live life for choices and you know, you don't want to stay consistent. I mean, if I had another life, I would do everything all over again, too, just to experience things differently.
4: Right, okay. For sure. And you're smarter and wiser.
0: Thank you, Shay. Yeah. I appreciate your call. We're all talking about this, you guys. We're talking about this. If you had to give up something to be with somebody, what was it you had to give up, right? You fell in love, and now you've got to do what? You had to leave that job. You had to leave that apartment. You had to leave that city. Mm. You had to leave them friends. What is it that you had to leave behind once you got into a certain relationship? And it could be a relationship from the past. We just want to know what you had to give up.
1: Yeah.
0: Let us know right now at 833-TALK-TO-DEEDEE.
3: That's 833-825-5233.
0: It's DEEDEE in the morning.

0: royalties and pub too.
1: Where you at?
0: At the house with it, watching sinners.
1: Who you with?
0: On the couch with my favorite sinner. I was about to, but you convinced us. Should I decorate her walls or log off to Pinterest? 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Even if I

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2: 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Do it. The

0: Alrighty, so listen, good morning. We were talking about, you know, what did you have to give up? That's our question. What did you have to give up in order to be with somebody in your life? Hey, AD, what did you have to give up to be in order to be in a certain relationship? What was it?
1: It was my best friend.
0: You gave up your best friend?
2: Well, he made you pick.
1: Yeah.
0: What happened? Like, why?
1: Like, we was all friends. Like, me, him, my wife, like, prior to us, you know, getting married, but they had got into it real bad some years before, so they weren't talking. So, like, he couldn't come to the wedding, nothing. So,
0: and this was
1: like,
0: your bestie, you know, bestie?
1: Like, I knew him since daycare.
0: No, since daycare. Now, are you still with your wife?
1: Oh, yeah.
0: Y'all still, how long y'all been married?
1: Going on a year.
0: Okay. Oh, so this just happened.
1: Yeah.
0: Have you seen your best friend out at all or anywhere?
1: Yeah, no, I'm gonna talk to him. Like, she was just like, he can't come to the house or nothing.
0: Wow, so he can't come to the house or nothing. Damn.
1: That's what she said.
3: What would happen, do you think, if she found out that you were holding, like, conversation with him? Do you think it would be a bad day for you, or she cool?
1: She be mad, throw a little fit or something, you know.
3: She gonna flip that house upside down. He just keeping it cool.
0: It'll be all right, AD. Okay, good luck to you, sir. As far as you're concerned. Well, now she listens to the radio. Good luck to you, sir. Good luck. All right, here's Sean. Hey, Sean.
4: Hey, how you doing?
0: Doing all right. So we were talking about this. You know, was there something you had to give up? Like, a lot of people have to give up something sometimes to be in a relationship. So we're curious, what did you have to give up to be in that relationship?
4: I had to give up my good paying job and move back to North Carolina.
0: Oh, so you had to give up your good paying job and move back home to North Carolina?
4: Yes, ma'am.
0: Okay.
4: This for a relationship that just didn't work out.
0: No. How long did the relationship last?
4: It was 10 years.
3: 10?
0: Well, still, you got 10 years.
3: Let me ask you this, though. If you could go back in time and make that same choice again, would you make the same one or would you make a different one?
4: I'm sorry. I would say worth the taking home.
3: I feel it.
0: All right. Well, thank you very much for your call. We appreciate
3: that's
0: it.
3: Tough, man.
0: Yeah, that really is. Thank you very much. Very, very much. Tough. If I could talk. Okay. Hey, good morning. Hi. Is this Mocha?
5: This is Mocha. Good morning.
0: Good morning. Good morning. Mocha, we were talking about what you have to give up to be with him or her. What you have to give up?
5: So you had a

0: gentleman, Ty, that just called in, and he talked about, and I felt him, he talked about how his homeboys give him such a hard time, and you're thinking, like, how old are we at this point? Mm-hmm. You know, that we're so negative about when someone finds a good thing, right. You got to tear them down. So I think men and women both go through, you know, kind of releasing friends. Maybe for myself, you know, kind of releasing some things I want to do as far as pursuing, you know, some singing and doing, you know, doing some things like that. I think we all give up. We all give up a little bit if we're trying to be healthy in these new relationships.
1: Mm-hmm.
0: You agree?
2: Mm-hmm. I love it.
1: I can say this, too. I feel like sometimes men, they can be very immature when it comes to stuff like that, too.
2: Yeah.
1: Try to tease you or try to be like he said, you whipped this, that, and the third. Like, nah,
3: ain't
1: bro.
3: Though. We just teasing you, bro. What are you made of? A pillow?
1: I'm in love and you trying to cause friction in my household. That's how I feel.
4: I feel you.
2: Mm.
3: Stop
2: all
3: being
2: right.
3: so soft.
5: Don't you come over to that.
2: All right, well, here's the deal. You know, we ran out of time, but if you couldn't get through on the phone lines, hit me up at Dee Dee in the morning.

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2: Wreck in Somerville, Sangaree Parkway, not too far from Royal. Breakdown 526 eastbound at Dorchester Road. 27-minute drive, Somerville to downtown. Let us know what you see. 972-1152.
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8: It's Dee Dee in the morning. Yep, it's all about date fail. We have Camille. Camille's on the phone, you guys. And so Camille says she went on a date with a guy named Reg. They met at a sports bar, right? You said a sports bar, Camille. Y'all went to another sports bar on your first date, pretty much, right?
9: Yeah, that's right.
8: Yeah, because you guys met at a sports bar, so that wasn't the first date. The first date, you guys go to another sports bar. You said you had a great time. Something happened where all of a sudden he didn't call you back. So we're going to call and we're going to find out what happened on that date. Be quiet now, okay, when we call. All right,
9: okay.
8: All right, here we go.
10: Hello?
8: Hi, is Reg there?
10: Hello, who's this?
8: Hello, Reg. Hello. Oh, Reg got a voice.
11: I'm doing it though.
8: A deep voice. Hey, Reg, it's the radio station. Dee Dee in the morning.
11: Hey.
8: Jake Cruz, Trey G, and comedian J.J. Williamson. How you doing?
10: All was good. Did I win some tickets to something?
8: No, not at all, unfortunately.
12: Better than that.
8: Yeah. No, actually, we needed to call you about a date you were on. Yeah, we do something on our show. We try to do, like, these updates on dates and stuff, and you're the guy we wanted to update on. You went on a date with a girl named Camille, and we just want to know how it went.
10: Camille. She was cool. She was cool, man. She had a cool vibe, but it was kind of weird.
8: Why?
10: A little bit. Because, like, we met at a sports bar. I thought that was cool, so we went to another sports bar, and she was, like, she rowdy and whatnot, but I thought that was just because, you know, we were watching the game,
8: mm-hmm.
10: but she felt like she kept getting into it with, like, the people around us,
8: mm-mm.
10: and I was like, I like competitiveness and, you know, arguing and whatnot, but
8: right.
10: then she kept calling people folk, like, people that was rooting for the Latin players and stuff. I was like, oh, man.
8: Oh, she would call them woke.
10: She kind of... Yeah.
8: Okay.
10: Yeah.
8: And,
10: you know, I was like, whatever, because she thick. She like softball thick.
8: All right. Oh, I see what you're saying.
12: Ooh, softball thick, boy.
8: Softball.
12: Them cats.
11: Yes, yes, yes. Now, hold on. Was she the pitcher or the catcher?
10: She like a catcher. Like catcher
11: yeah,
10: thick.
11: Yeah, yeah. Catcher be fine.
12: Softball thick.
8: Dang, y'all said softball. There's
11: thick.
8: A different thing?
12: Yeah, oh, my God. Thick that's because right it's in shape thick.
11: Yes,
12: oh, wow.
11: Yes,
12: uh-huh.
11: yes.
8: All right. All right. Go ahead. So she's softball thick. So you kind of like that.
10: Yeah. You know, as the date progressed,
8: mm-hmm.
10: I think the liquor got to her and she started showing, you know, who she really was.
11: Is.
10: Yeah.
8: And who I'm she really like, was what?

0: why? What did you think she, who was she really then?
1: I mean, I like a blonde hair, blue eyed lady, but this was extreme because she started like.
0: Don't tell me she seemed like a
2: bleach blonde, bad built butch body.
0: What you saying there, sir?
1: Yeah, that's what I'm saying. She was nice. She was nice, but she started complimenting me, telling me how manly I was and all this. Mm-hmm. But

0: you were a real man, but you're just like, you're a snowflake. Oh. Now I know the truth, and you're over here trying to dog me out because what? Because you're assuming I vote red or I do vote red? What does it matter?
1: The only thing I'm assuming is that you were there for January 6th. Like, the way you was acting.
2: Oh, wow.
0: Are you f***ing kidding me? Oh, my God.
3: Okay.
0: Red, I thought we were better than that. You know what?
1: Hey.
3: Oh,
2: anybody who puts a bumper sticker on their bumper isn't good enough anyway, but Reg, let it go.
3: Oh, my God.
2: Who puts bumper stickers on their car?
0: Oh, wow. Not you too. Okay, bye, snowflake. Fake snowflake.
3: Oh,
0: it's
3: wow.
0: Okay.
3: Okay.
0: Yeah, I know.
3: All right. Oof. So are you, but, I mean, well, I don't even need to, your political stance doesn't even matter. It doesn't matter. Hey, listen, so I would pay for you guys to go out on a second date. You got to tell me, would you guys like to go on a second date? I mean, I'll pay for it. What
0: no.
3: do you think about it? Well, no, Camille,
0: no,
3: you wanted
0: you.
3: To. No? All right. Mm-hmm. Reg, you don't want to go out with her anymore?
1: I mean, what's the budget?
3: Oh! I like Reg. I like it. But we'll pay for everything on the day, whatever you need. We got about $150 we got for y'all to go on a date. But she's mm-hmm. saying no. You don't want to now, Camille?
0: No.
3: Okay.
0: I'll hard pass on that.
3: Oh, wow. A hard pass.
4: Hard
3: now.
4: Pass. Okay.
3: All right. Well, I tried
1: hard
3: it.
1: Pass.
3: All of a sudden, she don't want to go out with you, Reg, but she was looking for you. I will say that. She was looking for you. Well, listen, if either one of you guys go out on another date and you want to get on our show, we'd love for you to be on, okay? But thank you guys so much right now. Give it up for Camille and Reg. It's a date fail.

0: It's Dee Dee in the Morning, along with Trey G, also Jay Cruz, and comedian J.J. Williamson. 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Just $10. That's all we need.
1: That's it.
0: $10.
2: $10.
0: From everyone. 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Just go to DeeDeeMcGuireFoundation.org. Coming up, I want you to fill in the blank. I was once so broke that I what? All right, we want to know right now. 833, talk to Dee Dee.
1: That's 833-825-5233.
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0: The Box, home of DD in the Morning.

0: All righty. Good morning. Didi in the morning, and good morning to you. Jay Cruz is here.
1: Buenos.
0: Hey, yeah. Trey.
2: Hey, what's happening?
0: What's happening? And good morning to JJ Williamson.
3: Good morning. Good morning. Good morning. Good people.
1: Hey.
0: You guys, I saw something online, and it was a woman. I mean, again, I'm going to say this. You know, well, I'm going to see it online because, you know, it told me that I spent 8 hours on it last week.
3: Yeah.
0: On my phone. But there was a lady, and she was talking about being broke and the man that she was with being broke. And I'm like, you know, people will always try to talk and shame somebody for being broke. Mm-hmm. Haven't we all been there?
1: Hey, absolutely. Yeah, yeah.
0: I mean, maybe not all. There are some people who just grew up rich, born rich.
1: Been there?
0: Yeah, yeah.
3: Well, I'm going to say this. In this room where we at, yes.
1: Yeah.
3: Damn, been there. Shoot,
0: well, hold on a second. You didn't know I grew up rich?
3: And, I'm still taking residency. I seen your pictures. You struggled.
0: So I want to know this, you guys, you know, because I think there, you know, people can fall on hard times.
3: Yeah.
0: And I want to know, when you fell on those hard times, I want you to fill in the blank. I was once so broke that I what?
3: Ooh.
0: I was so broke.
1: Ooh.
0: So broke.
1: Yeah, I got one.
0: What?
1: I once was so broke. Me and this girl, I didn't have money to take her out on like a date, mm-hmm. like an actual date to a restaurant. Mm-hmm. It was expensive. Mm-hmm. So what we did was we went to Jack in the Box. We ordered a combo. She ordered one. I ordered one. We sat down and we ate. And that was literally my date with her. Literally my date.
0: You know what?
1: We enjoyed
0: anything. What'd you say? Get anything off the menu.
1: You can get anything you want to. It's Jack in the Box. I got enough for this now.
0: I like it.
1: And we sat there and we enjoyed ourselves.
0: Okay. Mm-hmm. And she wasn't tripping?
1: In that fluorescent lighting.
0: And they're
4: dying slowly.
0: And so she was cool with that?
1: She was cool with it.
4: Wow.
1: Yeah.
4: Okay.
1: We lasted for a good little while, too, because she was down for me.
4: Nice. She's a keeper.
0: Yeah. What about you, Cruz?
4: All right, so I'm going to give you the family a sad story of being broke. So when we first moved to the Berg, there was one time we all had to go grocery shopping, but my mom didn't have a car yet. So it was this new family in this new neighborhood, and all four of us walking like 3 miles from the grocery store with 13 grocery bags, and every single one of them had three apiece, like on ourselves. And I just remember people just staring at us like, who is this family having to bring all these groceries? But we didn't have a choice because we didn't have a car, and there was a lot of us, and it was embarrassing. But
0: all right. JJ fill in the blank. I once was so broke that I was.

0: I was once so broke, man, I had to eat food that was left on the tray outside of somebody's hotel room.
1: Oh, damn.
0: It was just that bad.
2: No.
0: It was just that bad.
2: Were you just starting with your comedy or something?
0: I just started my comedy, man.
2: And it was that bad.
0: I didn't get paid that particular night, and man, I had to eat the food that they left outside their hotel room.
1: Damn.
2: I didn't have so
0: I got food too.
2: Yeah, yeah. Damn. I didn't have so many broke stories. Yeah. I once was so broke I sold my blood and plasma.
1: I sold blood before.
2: Yeah.
1: And just weak.
2: Yeah.
1: Yeah. Boy, you was weak that day.
2: Sold it. Sold it big time.
0: And look, the blood you sold, you drained it.
2: Myself.
0: Yourself.
2: Let me see. I once was so broke. Me and my girlfriend, we laugh about this now. I once was so broke back in the day. Me and my girlfriend, we grabbed some pennies and quarters that we had, rolled them up because we were so hungry.
1: Yeah.
2: And she and I lived in the same apartment complex. We had no money.
1: Yeah.
2: And we put our little coins together and rolled them up and took it and turned it in and got us some pork chops and got us a can of spinach.
1: Yeah.
2: Came home and fried up some pork chops and ate some spinach and rice. We were so happy. I was so broke, though. Yeah. I'll never forget it.
1: Me and my mama one time, every Tuesday, we used to eat KFC, but only because they had a $2.99 meal.
0: Come on, man.
2: I know that's
1: it
2: right.
1: It was $2.99. It was $2.99. We used to go there every Tuesday.
2: Y'all,
0: I got me a foot long from Subway. Uh-huh. It had to last the whole week.
2: Damn.
1: Damn.
0: The whole week. Look, I had to
2: take a bite a day.
0: And look, and couldn't chew but three times in every other hour. I had a little shit in my mouth.
2: I should call my mama because y'all would think I'm lying on this one. We were so broke. My mother, I'm the youngest of five, and all my brothers and sisters were gone. I was the last one in the house.
1: Yeah.
2: And so my mom and my stepfather, Bill Bennett, broke up.
0: Bill.
3: Oh, no, not Bill.
2: Bill Bennett. They broke up. And so me and my mama moved to this apartment together. Yeah. It was just me and her. And I was working at a country radio station as the receptionist.
1: Mm-hmm.
2: I had no money. And me and my mama, the water got cut off for a week, y'all. Me and my mother went and got big jugs of water, and we bathed and washed our teeth, brushed our teeth with jugs of water for a whole week.
1: Yeah.
2: That's how poor and broke we were.
1: Yeah.
4: We had to do that in DR.
2: Right? I'm just saying. So we have all gone through some moments.
1: Yeah.
2: And I always say this, but guess what? I'm not ashamed of any of that
0: stuff.
2: Yeah. I tell that story to say this. Look where God done brought me and my mama, right?
1: Yeah.
2: But I want to know your broke story. Do you have one?
4: How broke?
2: How broke were you? We want to know that.
0: I was so broke.
2: Come on. Fill in the blank this morning.
0: Please.
2: How broke you were, you are, or whatever you went through. We want to know what it is. Hit us up right now at 833-TALK-TO-DEEDEE.
0: That's 833-825-5233.
2: It's DEEDEE in the morning.

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2: Never chase bread, chase the vision. 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Ballin' hard on another hemisphere. Somebody tell them people Mr. Hem is here.
3: Whoa, whoa, whoa, whoa, whoa.
2: Mr. Hem.

0: could put me any place on the map, cause I'm him. Never chase bread, chase the vision. Make your word when you see it, be the business. No cap, God am a witness. Success feel better, independent. 9-11 at the Valley, Adeline it. Big Master P vibe, no limit. Ballin' hard on another hemisphere. Somebody tell them people Mr. Hem is here. Whoa, whoa, whoa, whoa, whoa, whoa. Mr. Hem is here. Whoa, whoa, whoa, whoa, whoa, whoa. Mr. Hem.
1: All righty, it's DD in the morning, and Jay Cruz, Trey G, and comedian JJ Williamson. We all got into a conversation about being broke.
2: Yep.
1: JJ Williamson said, you know, it's a fill in the blank. He was once so broke, he what?
3: I ate the food that was left outside somebody's hotel room.
2: Mm-hmm. Damn, that's that struggle,
1: yes,
2: boy.
1: It is.
3: That's that struggle,
1: Jay
3: right
1: Cruz
3: there.
1: Jay Cruz and his family were so broke, they didn't have a car. They what? Walked to the grocery
4: like
1: store?
4: Like 3 miles carrying 13 bags of groceries.
2: Damn.
4: All of us.
1: And then Trey G was so broke, he once took a girl to eat on a date where?
2: Jack in the Box. We sat down and ate right there in the booth.
1: We want to know how broke were you. You can fill in the blank. Here's Janelle. Janelle, I was once so broke that you what?
5: Well, I'm a mother of five kids, so we're always broke.
1: Mm-hmm. I just said that. My mama, I'm the youngest of five.
5: But I moved here after my divorce in 2012, and I remember all the places where kids could eat free on certain days. So it was like Taco Tuesdays and Dollar Pizza here or...

0: you know, a dollar hamburger. So my kids never realized how broke I was because I was always finding free food for them to eat.
1: Can I tell you something that's interesting?
0: I knew I was broke.
1: Hey, Janelle, let me tell you what my mother used to do, though. When we were kids, when I was a kid, and she was so broke, she would say, tell them you are under the age of 10.
0: The one thing is I'm 6 foot tall, so my kids were like 12, and they were 6 foot. So I was like, just stay in the car and come in. I'm going to let you in on the side.
1: Oh, my God.
0: That's my older one.
1: Damn. All right. Thank you for your call. We appreciate it. Here's Dale. Hey, Dale, I need you to fill in the blank. I was once so broke that what?
2: I need to go to the store and get that 99-cent Kraft spaghetti dinner with no meat.
3: Yes. Oh, no. Yes.
1: You got what? They got
4: like
2: macaroni and cheese.
1: Uh-huh.
2: I got that Kraft dinner.
1: Oh, wow.
4: Kraft dinner.
1: Damn. I'm thinking, is that SpaghettiOs? Okay, thank you. Thank you, Dale. I appreciate it. Hey, Jane Doe.
5: Yes.
1: Ms. Doe, listen, we were talking about this, fill in the blank. I was once so broke that what?
5: I had to start stripping.
3: Oh, what?
6: Don't be shamed.
1: Yeah. No, Jane. Jane Doe, how long did you strip?
5: Trying to 5 years.
1: Okay. But did you get out of, you got out of, I mean, you made a lot of money?
5: I did okay back then in the early 90s.
7: Man. Wow. What was your stripper name? Mm.
4: Shut up.
1: Come on, Jane.
5: This it was in Memphis. It was PP.
7: Oh,
4: man. Oh, yeah, okay. Okay.
5: Okay.
4: That's the censored version.
1: Oh, you were called PP?
5: Yeah, Pretty Pie.
1: Pretty Pie?
4: It's censored for the radio, I'm sure.
7: Yeah. Hey, let me find out. You used to strip it. You said in Memphis, you wasn't at that Purple Passion, were you?
4: Shut up.
5: No, it was Pure Passion.
7: Let me tell you something. I guarantee you, I can get you some more.
4: Shut up.
7: I guarantee you, you done been in my lap. I guarantee you. No. Hey, trust me. I done slapped that ass before.
1: Jane Doe, Passion. Hey,
3: that is so funny.
1: That is funny. Jane Doe, thank you very much for your call.
5: Okay,
1: we appreciate you. All right.
5: All right.
1: All right. Here's the deal. We have a fill in the blank this morning. We want you to call in. You can remain anonymous.
3: Oh my God.
1: We want to know. I want you to fill in the blank. I was once so broke that I what? We want to know what that what was.
4: Damn.
1: What did you do in those times of brokenness?
4: Come on.
1: All right. We want to know right now. 833 talk to Dee Dee.
7: That's 833 825 5233.
1: It's Dee Dee in the morning.

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4: Gerald's Tires and Brakes, 843 traffic.
5: Accident West Ashley, 526 eastbound at Glen McConnell. No major delays. I-26 eastbound from 199 up to 209. And 526 eastbound over the Don Holt. Less than 30 minutes for your drive Somerville to downtown. 972-1152.

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0: All righty. So good morning. We were talking about, you know, it's a fill in the blank this morning. I was once so broke. I what? Uh-oh. Hey, good morning. Who is this? Is this Joey?
1: Yeah, this is Joey.
0: Joey.
1: Good morning, Didi.
2: Good morning,
3: Joey. What up, kid, folks?
0: In movies, everybody's like, Joey.
3: Hey, Joey.
0: Yeah, don't they all the time? Hey, Joey, yeah, we need you to fill in the blank. I was once so broke that what?
1: I was once so broke that I had to sleep on the dark train because I didn't have money for a room or nowhere to stay.
3: They run through the night now.
1: Yeah. And not only that, that's not the crazy part. The crazy part is that the dark train eventually closes at 2 or 3 and you got to get off. So
3: yeah.
1: I didn't have nowhere to go. I ended up sleeping on the sidewalk.
0: No, Joey. Man. Now, Joey, no, hold on a second. How long did that last? Were you were really on some really bad time, dark times?
1: Yeah, I was on some bad times. I had just got out. That was a few years ago. Now I got a CDL, and I drive the trash truck.
3: Okay,
0: and, right on. You got a place to stay.
1: Not only that, I plan on getting a party bus soon. So y'all link in with me, Didi. Mm-hmm. Y'all link in with me. I'll have a party bus soon. I'm getting ready to start my own business pretty soon. So I'm going to lock in with y'all.
4: And look, when you get that party bus, let's hit every stop you hit when you was on that dart.
3: Yeah,
1: thanks. No, for sure, JJ. You already know, man. You already know, JJ. I'm going to mess with you, man. I be at all your comedy shows. Hey, and I appreciate everything y'all do, man. I listen to y'all every morning, man.
3: That's
1: y'all
3: hard.
4: Man, that's love, fam.
0: Thank you very much. We appreciate that. Thank you, Joey.
3: Joey.

0: hear you.
1: All right, all right.
2: Y'all have a good one.
1: You too. Hey, good morning. Who's this?
3: Hey, it's LaToya.
1: Hey, LaToya, you're going to answer the question, fill in the blank. I need you to fill in the blank. I was once so broke that what?
3: Oh, I was so broke, I couldn't even pay attention.
1: Okay, thank you. All right, listen, we appreciate all the calls this morning. Of course, we were talking about being broke, and I told you I was going to call my mama, but she wouldn't wake up.
4: Yeah.
1: I wanted you guys to hear my mom and really tell you this story, because we talk about it all the time, about being so broke that we actually really did. We didn't have the water for a week, and we went and got them big old jugs, and that's how we bathed.
5: Girl, I got another one for you. When I had my first car, the heat went out, and it was the middle of winter. I had to go to work, so I had to bring a heater from inside the house with an extension cord out to the car when I got up in the morning to heat the car up and melt the ice. Then when I was ready, I'd go back to the car, unplug it, bring it back in the house, get back in the car, and hope to pray I made it to work.
1: You know what he makes me think about? JJ showed me a meme or a guy the other day that was so broke, and he had no air in his car, and he had a fan.
0: He had a fan in the window. And look, he had to spin the fan himself.
1: With his hand.
0: That's how bad. With his hand.
4: Them trenches, boy.
0: Man.
1: But you know what? I have to say, you know, when you say them trenches, guess what they do? They build character.
0: Oh, That's what my dude up in New York, he just said, man, it builds character.
4: It
0: builds
4: you more appreciative. Mm-hmm. Make you more appreciative.
1: Yeah, it does. Mm-hmm. So, if you've been broke, hey, it's all right. You're going to get out of it. If you're broke right now, you think you're going to get out of it, trust us. Listen, if you couldn't get through on the phone lines and you still want to tell us how broke you really were, you may have been too ashamed to call us. You know, you could always hit us up at Dee Dee in the morning.

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1: Gerald's Tires and Brakes, 843 traffic.
2: Still reporting that wreck 526 eastbound at Glen McConnell. We've got new wrecks at Camp and Folly and Rutledge Avenue at Fishburne. Less than 30 minutes, Somerville to downtown and on 526, West Ashley to Mount Pleasant. 972-1152.

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9: All right. Good morning, DD in the morning. And Jay Cruz right there. And also we got comedian JJ Williamson. But there's one person on the show that we call him our millennial jukebox because this man loves some music, knows the lyrics every song.
10: It's kind of weird.
11: Come on now. The other day, me and Cruz were actually at an event. And it was a karaoke event. And the girl forgot the lyrics to the song. I literally had to jump in and save her life.
9: Oh, my God.
12: And he did.
9: Oh, my God.
10: Captain Save a Karaoke Woman.
13: You got your karaoke on?
11: Yes, indeed.
13: Oh.
10: Jump
11: in and save. But now today I have another song though. You know, I'm down this Southern Soul rabbit hole thing.
10: Yeah. I love that.
11: Southern Soul rabbit hole, right?
10: Southern Soul.
11: Now, a lot of people have sent me music. I appreciate everybody who slides in my DMs and sending me stuff. This artist actually came across my wire through a teacher of all people. Marcellus the Singer is his name. Now he's very popular in these circuits, right? Okay. This song that I found is called YN Blues.
10: I can't
11: make this up. It's called YN Blues. Now, he start off like this.

0: Yeah, yeah. He's sliding. I'm talking about on top, he's sliding.
1: Now he make me want to slide to the liquor store.
0: Yeah. Now that second verse is going to get a little deeper into the YN blues. Now, if you're not familiar with YN blues, let me get you a little bit familiar with it. YN stands for Young Ninja.
2: Okay.
0: That's the PG-13 version of it. Young Ninja. Now, this second verse, he going to keep on sliding.

0: Okay.
1: I want the blues.
0: This dude here, if he's that young, this dude been raised by his papa.
2: Yeah.
0: He been raised with papa.
1: I need to know how old he is.
2: Boy, if this ain't the movie Life, when they went to Mississippi to get that moonshine and they stopped by that bar,
3: cut it
2: real
3: out.
2: Quick,
3: cut
2: man, it out. That's when you go to a blues concert, man, when you walk in there, that's what they playing right there.
0: No. Yeah.
3: Marcellus the Singer was raised by a praying grandmama.
0: Yeah.
3: With a slip.
0: Yeah. Yeah.
3: With a slip.
2: Yes, Lord.
3: You can definitely tell. Now, at the very end, his YN, it definitely started to peak out a little bit because this is where it get a little violent.
4: Have a few blicks with the beam and the switch.
0: Oh, no.

0: Hey, it's Didi in the Morning, along with J. Cruz, also Trey G, and comedian J.J. Williamson.
1: Meow.
0: 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All right, you guys. You know, we always say you can follow us online. This is where you get a chance to see what we've been doing, what we look like. You can leave me a DM. As a matter of fact, hit me up at Didi. That would be D-E-D-E in the morning.
2: Hey, check me out. I'm a nine, J. Cruz on air. That's Cruz with a K.
3: Yes. Let's exchange barbecue plays right now. A-Y-E underscore Trey G. That's A underscore Trey G Ski.
1: And please follow your boy so y'all can stop thinking I'm Trey G.
3: Oh, God.
1: I'm the real JJ from the SIP.
3: Oh, God.
1: Two P's.
0: Hey, listen, also subscribe to our YouTube channel. Go over to YouTube right now. Subscribe. You'll get a chance to see some of the interviews you've heard on the air and more new interviews and all of that. 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That's D-E-D-E in the morning. All right? Coming up, we're going to play our $1,000 minute game next. It's Didi in the morning.

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0: All right, listen, good morning. I got to stop everything right now because JJ said he needs to talk to us about something. What is this, something that irritates you?
1: That irritate the hell out of people, man. And it be so minor. It ain't nothing that's drastic, man. It's life-threatening, but it's minor things that really piss people off these days. Okay. I mean, irritate the hell out you. Man, you know what? Take somebody's last piece of gum.
0: Okay.
1: Take somebody's last piece of gum. Matter of fact, let them have do a half and mess that mess, leave that half alone. I will be pissed. That can ruin your whole damn day.
2: Especially
1: right there.
2: At the club.
1: And Cruz, I know you. This one happened to you. Come on. Your lighter?
0: Oh my God.
1: That last lighter, you've been looking for that lighter. Look, you done walked out the club to take a partake in something, and you ain't got your light.
0: Why do people always steal lighters, though? What
1: I
0: is
1: don't
0: that?
1: Know,
2: it's
1: man.
2: A habit. I don't
1: it
2: even
1: really
2: you
1: is.
2: Do it subconsciously. Yeah, for sure. That's why I invented that thing.
1: A lighter ain't but $1.37 with tax.
0: But in that moment, you don't feel like going to the store.
1: You don't feel like going to the store, man.
3: Wow.
1: Let me tell you something. If I see a lighter, I'm getting it.
3: Didi, you say you don't feel like going to the store to get what?
0: That Bic.
3: Okay, just enunciate.
1: Oh, then Bic.
3: Enunciate.
0: Yeah, I said Bic.
3: We had to clean that up.
0: All right.
1: Next time say buh. Buh. Say buh.
0: I go to the store. You got that Bic?
1: You got that Bic? That's very dangerous to be doing that on the radio. All right, here's another. When you text somebody and they reply, K.
0: That makes you mad.
1: That make me. And I look, I done wrote two paragraphs.
0: I hate that too.
1: Paragraphs. Some of the words I done use is capitalized, meaning you know I'm exaggerating. You gonna reply K?
2: You called.
1: Okay. I
2: mean, you texted.
1: Okay. All right. That's what you gonna do. Here again. These are tiny things that piss people off right here, man. Smack at dinner.
0: Okay.
1: Now I can't stand that right there. Mm-hmm. I can't.
0: Hold on a second. You like them smacking at breakfast because you said smack at dinner. Is it only dinner?
1: Only dinner. Now breakfast, I give you a pass because you're just waking up.
0: And your taste buds are
1: waking up? Your taste buds are still waking up. You know, you barely brushed your teeth.
3: Your mouth just getting moved.
1: Come on now.
0: Yeah, you okay at breakfast.
1: Not breakfast, but dinner, come on now. You done had the whole day to get your jaws prepared to chew some food. All right, again, here's another one right here. Play with them while they taking a nap.
0: I can't stand that. Now, I'm going to tell you who played with me the most when I'm taking a nap. A fly. Boy,
1: you ain't lying.
0: If you hear it buzzing past your ear. Yeah.
1: Look, you can swipe, and by 5 seconds, he gone. But next thing you...
2: How you still alive?
1: Like, damn. You try to put the pillow over your head and everything. But then next thing you know, you got warm up under that.
0: Now you up.
2: There it is.
1: Now you up.
2: It's the same thing.
1: Now you up.
0: And you want to find that fly.
1: I want to find that fly. And let me tell you, when I find a fly, you've been pissing and messing with me. If I catch you, this gonna be the hardest smack. It's gonna be a split second. I guarantee you, you're gonna say, damn.
0: You're gonna splatter.
1: You're gonna splatter. You're gonna splatter. Here's another one right here. Them keys.
0: Mm-mm.
2: Oh, no.
1: Don't hide my keys and you know I'm in the damn hurry.
2: You know the kids do that, right?
0: Like, oh, they hurt?
2: Oh, my God, Luna will put it in her dollhouse in one of those rooms. I don't know. In the bin with all
0: That's
2: the toys.
0: Hilarious. she doesn't want daddy to leave.
2: She'd be like, hide and seek. I'd be like, no.
1: No, but I got to go. It's time to cruise the damn streets. Where are my damn keys? Here's one. And Trey, I know you're going to. No, this will happen to you right here.
3: Talk to me.
1: Hide that damn brush.
3: Oh, yeah, for sure.
1: Somebody be in here playing with you like that. I ain't gonna call nobody's name. She tall, though.
3: Uh-uh.

0: Hiding multiple brushes. You playing with your life at that point.
1: I'm telling you.
0: Because I keep a brush for every situation now.
1: The beard, the waves, man, you can piss somebody off right there. Here's another one. Last but not least, call them the wrong name. And don't be in the house being romantic, y'all cuddling, and her name Dee Dee, but you call Cheryl.
2: That happened to me once, but anyway.
1: Yeah, that'll happen to me. I'm like, I'll be Bob.
2: You didn't mind?
1: I'm like, you like Bob? You like Bob, don't you?
2: Okay.
1: So again, these are just tiny things people do to piss people off.
2: Thank you for that, J.J. Williamson. All right, y'all, it's Dee Dee in the morning.

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0: Good morning, it's Dee Dee in the morning. We got a we're gonna play our $1,000 minute game. We got us a contestant in just second. All right. Hey, in the meantime, they said dad thinks 9.5-year-old is the ideal time for kids to do what? Most dads believe 9.5, a kid being 9.5 years old, they are okay to do this. What move do you out. Think it is? No, move out.
1: Oh, damn.
2: Move out. I'm like a Spartan. At 9, I kicked them out until
0: no,
2: they come
0: but,
2: back.
0: No, but hey, at my mama's house, and she was like, 9 more years, you're going to get out. We had to at 18.
1: Yeah.
0: She was like, get your stuff.
1: Get your ears pierced?
0: No, not at 9.5.
1: Cut the yard.
0: No.
1: Drive.
2: Take out the trash.
0: Drive.
3: Yeah, do chores for sure.
2: You know, in some rural areas, they do drive.
0: They do. That's why I'm laughing.
1: Yeah, yeah.
0: No, you guys don't know what it is. Most dads said they believe that kids need to do their own laundry at 9.5.
3: Yeah.
0: How old
3: sure.
0: were you when you did your first? When you had to do your laundry, Trey?
1: 3.
0: Damn, your mama made you.
1: Gloria was like, go in there, get them clothes, put them in the washer, get a cap full of that detergent, put it in there.
0: Oh,
1: I shut it.
2: At 3.
1: Don't fall in. Get out.
2: Don't drown.
1: Yeah.
0: Hey,
1: 3.
0: Damn.
1: Damn. My mama used to send me to the washer, wash the powder aisle in the grocery store by myself. Get that mountain breeze.
0: Mountain breeze. Damn. Yeah. No, honestly, I was probably about 10 or 11 when Mom taught me how to wash
1: say,
0: clothes.
1: Yeah, really? 11 now, yeah.
0: Yeah, I was like 10 or, because there were 5 of us. She said she would be doing it all day, like washing clothes. So her thing was, no, y'all learn how to do it. So I was like 10, and she had all of us, and we had to separate our clothes.
1: I was just saying,
0: whites and this and that. And then she taught us how to iron, too. She made all of us sit there
3: really?
0: And taught us how to iron.
1: You don't see ironing boards no more.
0: No.
1: You don't see irons or ironing boards.
0: Were you iron on the bed?
1: They have steamers now.
0: Oh, yeah, everybody
1: yeah,
0: does.
1: Yeah, everybody got a steamer
0: now.
1: I
0: don't like those steamers.
1: They take too long.
2: Steamers?
0: Yes, they take too long.
2: Stop playing games.
1: Yeah, you got to pull the shirt.
2: Can you say iron again?
1: Iron.
2: Mm-mm.
0: All right, let's get into it.
1: My bad.
4: It's time to boss up with a bang. You got the answers. We got that bread. $1,000 all for you with the $1,000 mini game. Exclusively on Dee Dee in the Morning.
1: I'm like, who paid? Who ashes you got? Shut up. That's what it is. It's an ironing board. And it's, you got to earn.
0: Okay. And then what else do you do at it for a living?
2: Rest in peace.
1: What you mean?
0: Because you said you earn.
1: You earn a living.
0: You earn a wage or earn a living.
1: It's
0: you
1: earn a living, yeah. It's a difference.
0: Okay. Say earn a living.
1: Earn a living.
0: And then if somebody passed away and they get cremated, they're in a what?
1: They in an urn.
0: Okay. And then if you have, you want to straighten your clothes out, you use a what?
1: You got to earn.
0: Okay.
2: Yeah, it all sounds good.
1: It's the speed in which you say it that make
0: you.
1: It different.
0: I got
1: and
0: you.
1: Look, if you want to date that girl, guess what? You got to earn it. Shut up.
2: Yeah.
0: All right.
1: Shut up.
0: Different ways to use and play with urns.
1: Earn. Shut up.
0: Hey, good morning. Hi. Is this right here Ken?
5: Yes, this is.
0: Good. I was like, if this was Irene or somebody.
1: Yeah, for real.
0: Irene. I was like, hey, Ken, listen, we're going to spin the wheel and see what happens. If it lands on somebody, you could get extra $10 or more. Here we go.
4: DG.
6: J. Cruz. JJ from the SIP.
4: Trey G.
6: JJ from the SIP. $20 bonus.
0: $20 bonus. Good
1: hey,
0: luck. Here we go.
1: Let's get this money. Let's get this money. Now, look, if you don't know the answer, say pass. If we got time, we're going to come back to it, all right?
5: All right.
1: Stay focused. Let's get this money, man. I believe in you. In your opinion, how many days should be in the weekend?
5: 3.
1: All right. What's the longest airplane ride you ever taken?
5: 13 hours.
1: Okay. Which singer is considered Kendrick Lamar's work wife?
5: Sinner.
1: So
5: Walker.
1: Abraham Lincoln is on which dollar bill?
5: 5.
1: Yeah, it is. What is the name of LeBron James' wife?
5: Savannah.
1: Jolie. Which Obama daughter is a movie director, Sasha or Malaya?
5: Malaya.
1: Yeah, Jolie. What was the fourth question that I asked you, the fourth?
5: What Abraham Lincoln on?
1: Come on now. Who on the morning show has only one son?
5: JJ, you.
1: Jolie. What does IQ stand for?
2: Pass.
5: I thought you were pass.
1: All right. Spell the word Parmesan.
5: P-A-R-M-E-A-S-E-A-N.
0: Ken, you were so
1: man,
0: good.
1: Man, you was rolling, man.
3: Yeah,
1: was. Good job, good job.
0: 8 out of 10. You got 8 out of 10. What you missed was IQ. It stands for intelligence quotient.
2: Mm-hmm.
0: And then Parmesan is P-A-R-M-E-S-A-N.
1: All right. Good job, though.
0: So you got 8 out of 10. You're going to get $10 every correct answer. Lucy, 10, 20, 30, 40. $80, but you spun the wheel earlier. You got an extra $20. So $100 coming to you, sir.
5: All right.
0: He said beggars can't be choosy. All right, Ken, do me a favor. Why don't you tell everybody the show that gave you a shot at $1,000?
5: DD in the morning.

0: Royalties and pub too.
1: Where you at?
0: At the house with it, watching sinners.
1: Who you with?
0: On the couch with my favorite sinner. I was about to, but you convinced us. Should I decorate her walls or log off to Pinterest? 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Even if I

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1: You get used to it.
2: Here's another DD's date fail.
3: Yep, you guys got Ronnie on the line. Hey, Ronnie.
4: Hey, guys.
3: Ron, let's talk, sir. So, of course, you called us and you wanted to be on date fail, which means you went out with a girl. She hasn't called you, but you have to tell us the entire story, like how it started, what happened, and what do you think went wrong, okay?
4: Well, I don't know what went wrong. That's why I'm calling, but tell you how it went.
3: Oh, thanks, Ron.
5: That's our job to figure it out.
3: My bad. I didn't know my role in this. My bad. So tell us what happened, Ronnie.
4: Well, from my eyes, it was a great date. We went to Buffalo Wild Wings, and we were there for like 2.5 hours, which was like crazy for a first date.
3: That's
4: like,
3: good.
4: But in a good way, like, yeah, we were laughing and just, sharing our life stories and just all kinds of stuff like that. And like I said, like, if the date would have went bad, like, I even gave her a chance to go home. I'm like, oh, it's getting kind of late. I understand if you got to go. But she's like, no. So, yeah, we hung out there for, like, hours. And, yeah, it was one of the best first dates I've ever had, actually. So I don't really know what happened. So, yeah, I tried to set up a second date, and I'm just pretty much straight up ghosted at this point.
5: Man. Ronnie, where did you meet her?
4: Online.
5: Oh. Online? Okay.
3: Yeah,
5: okay.
3: Like, what, Facebook, MySpace, Twitter, Tinder? What?
4: It was Tinder. It was Tinder.
3: Yeah. Oh, okay. So you met her online, and you swiped whatever left, right, I don't know. And you did that, and you guys go out, and it was a really good time. You said it was one of the best dates you've had?
4: Yeah, I mean, like, it was crazy. Like, a lot of times when you don't really know a person, it's hard to, like, you know, just hang out and talk for so long on a first date. But, yeah, like I said, I don't know the exact time, but like I said, it was probably at least a couple hours.
3: That's nice, because I get what you're saying. You know, when you meet somebody, it's almost like going to a wedding.
5: It's like awkward.
3: My sister calls it wedding chatter, standing around talking to people about mindless information or stuff. Nice.
5: Mm-hmm.
3: And sometimes it's like that on a first date, but you're saying you guys didn't go through any of that. It felt like somebody you've known for years, huh?
4: Pretty much.
3: Yeah.
6: Wow. So check this out, man. So that first date, what was that first date outfit she had?

0: And what was it looking like?
1: She had a nice, like, summer dress on. Like, it wasn't anything, like, too crazy, but, like...
0: It's one of them outfits you can kind of tell what's up under there.
1: Yeah. Mm. Oh, of course.
2: Oh. Wait, you know what? Here's a good question. What did you order? Like, what kind of food you guys get?
1: Just pretty much straight-up wings. Like, I like the variety, so, yeah... We kind of had appetizers. Like I said, we were there for 2 hours, so we were kind of just ordering like bits and pieces as it came.
3: Okay. So everybody, we are talking to Ronnie. Ronnie says he went on a date. He met a girl on Tinder. They went on a date. And where'd you guys go again?
1: Buffalo Wild Wings.
3: Buffalo Wild Wings. Come went on a date. You said the date lasted how long?
1: A little over 2 hours.
3: A little over 2 hours. A nice
2: date.
3: That's
2: a lot of wings, though.
3: Yeah.
2: Isn't it?
3: And he said that, but he said that they talked, they had a good time.
1: Honestly, no, we didn't kiss or anything, and. Maybe she was expecting it. I don't know. I don't know what I did. Like, I'm sure something must have happened. But,
2: that's what Ronnie, I was going to say. A lot of times people leave out certain things.
3: Yeah.
2: Is there something that happened, Ronnie? We have to ask this question pretty much every time. But is there, in the back of your mind, I need you to think, is there something that you said that might have pushed her away?
3: We don't know.
1: Like I said, in 2 hours, who only knows? Like, I could have said some crazy
3: shoot. By the way, how many drinks did you have? Did you have a lot, though?
2: Yeah, that's important.
1: Probably three.
2: Three Long Islands might have you.
1: Yeah. No. We both drove home after, so we didn't get crazy.
3: Okay. I just had a beer. All right, listen.
2: Didi would have been like, give me a 40.
3: Yeah, three beers and a shot, and several shots wouldn't have got you home. But all right, I'll tell you what we're going to do. We will, what's her name again, you said?
1: Tori.
3: We're going to call Tori here, coming up here in a second, everybody. And we'll find out why this girl didn't call Ronnie back. He says it was great. They had a great day, so we'll figure out what happened. Coming up next, it's Date Fail. It's Dee Dee in the morning.

let's get the party started. See you at the bar, you was hardly talking. That's when I knew that your heart was scarring. Friends to lovers need a part to star in. Like, wait, babe, let me ask.

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6: It's Dee Dee in the morning, and we were talking to a guy here. His name is Ronnie. Ronnie,
7: that's
6: you still
7: right.
6: there?
7: That's right.
8: Yeah, I'm still
6: Ronnie.
8: Here.
6: Ronnie, everybody went on a date with a girl named Tori, he says. They met online, on Tinder. They went out. They went to Buffalo Wild Wings. They had an unbelievable date. He said it was the best date he ever had in his life, almost.
7: Over 2 hours.
6: 2 hours. Yeah. A two-hour-long date. And then she ghosted him. He said they got along well. He doesn't know what happened. So we're going to call her, okay, Ronnie? And we need you to be quiet.
8: All right, appreciate it.
6: All right. I appreciate you. Just be quiet. Okay, here we go. Please, here we go.
9: Hello?
6: Hi, is Ron, Tori there?
9: Oops. Yeah, this is Tori.
6: Hey, Tori. Tori, it's Dee Dee, Jay Cruz,
2: and the crew.
6: Comedian J.J. Williamson, hey. And we're calling from the radio station. And I think you know what I'm calling about because I slipped up.
9: I mean, yeah.
6: You figured it out.
9: Yeah,
6: you listened to the show, so you know. Yeah.
9: Yeah, I listen to you guys like without fail every day.
6: I heard you kind of say his name. Ronnie, yeah. So tell us, how was the date and what happened? Like, what happened?
9: Well, I do feel like I know you because I listen to you all the time. So, okay, fine. I'll just
6: please tell
9: dive
6: me the truth
9: into too. It. Mm-hmm. You're like, tell me everything. I'm like, okay, girl, I'll tell you everything. yeah. I mean, we met on a dating app. Like, whatever. Like, that's how everyone does it these days. But yeah, he was good looking. The date was fun. We had a good time, but there was definitely something that was super off-putting that I just could not get down with.
6: Okay. And what was it?
2: Spill the beans.
6: Yeah.
9: Yeah, I know, like dive right into it. Okay. Yeah. Let me put it out there. Like, on a first date, I don't know how you guys feel, but like, should the guy pay? Should the girl pay? Should they go Dutch? Like, what do you guys?
10: I'm not.
9: Okay.
10: I feel like the guy should pay.
9: Yeah, I prefer the guy to pay, but like, if we are going to go Dutch, like, let's just make sure it's kind of like within reason. Yeah, like, we went to Buffalo Wild Wings. We, you know, got like two rounds of wings. I like them with the bones. He likes the boneless. We each got what we wanted. We got a couple drinks. Like, all is good. And then I was like full. And like, this guy just keeps like ordering wings.
6: Mm.
9: Like, a lot of wings. Like, first more boneless. Then he got some naked. Then he's like, oh, I want to try the extra hot. And it was just like wings after. He probably got like four dozen wings.
6: Okay, wait a minute. Wait. Was he that hungry? He's greedy. What did you think? Or, you know.
9: Then the bill comes. And I'm just trying to be polite, so I, like, reach in my purse, grab my card, put my card down first, right? And then he puts his card down, waitress comes, and she goes, you know, do you guys want me to put this on two cards? How do you want me to split it? He goes, split it right down the middle, just chop it.
6: No.
9: And I'm like, he just made, like, $150 worth of wings.
6: Oh,
9: you know?
6: No.
9: Like,
6: oh, damn.
9: It was insane. Yeah.
6: No.
9: So I feel like I just, like, kind of got screwed. And, I mean, he was a nice guy, and we had, like, great conversation, and he's hot, and I was, like, into him. But then that kind of made me go, like, eh. Like, kind of made my nether parts dry up a little bit.
4: But y'all vibe and chemistry are so great. Did you really allow that to affect, you know, that night and maybe possibly seeing them again?
9: I mean, I did, because like, that's the first impression.
6: Ronnie.
4: Ba-ba-bam.
6: Yeah, Ronnie, come on.
8: Hey, Tori, I just want to say right off the bat, I'm so sorry. Like, that's what happened. Like, in my mind, we were sharing all the wings, but maybe I wasn't sharing as much as I thought.
6: Yeah,
9: all that lip smacking and, you know, juicy wing juice was, like, all on your side of the table, for sure.
4: Oh.
9: So, yeah, we weren't sharing.
8: I'm so sorry. And that is, like, that's, like, one of my least favorite parts of, like, dating, and even not just dating. Like, if you're out with a friend, like, do I pay? Does the girl pay? Do we go down the middle? So I was like, whatever, first date. And I probably just spoke so quickly because I, like, was, like, didn't want to be awkward or whatever. So, yeah, sorry about that. But if, you know, if you want to go out again, you know, I'm totally cool with it being on me.
9: Okay. Well, I'm feeling a little better about the situation. So,
6: oh, they like
9: I
6: each
9: mean,
6: other.
9: I'd be down.
4: Hey!
10: Finally, not a date fail, a date success.
6: Hold on.
4: Date fail.
6: Yeah. Hey. I got it.

0: celebrate because they're not going back and forth.
1: Oh my gosh.
0: Okay, wait. You don't even have to pay for it, Ronnie. We're going to pay for it, okay? Yes, we're going to pay for the day.
2: You mean you're, you.
0: No, we are, Cruz. We all are.
2: Yeah.
0: But listen, you guys, I can tell you guys like each other. You like the conversation. Tori, you like the conversation too, I see, huh?
1: Oh, yeah. He's super funny, and he's smart, and he's got a good job, again, which is why I'm like, why am I paying for your wings?
0: Wow,
1: you know?
0: Yeah.
1: So, yeah, he's cool.
0: Okay, I can tell they like each other. All right, do us a favor. Name your first child after one of us here on the show. That's all we're going to say. All right, I know I'm pushing it. I know, I'm pushing it. Thank you. Listen, you guys are going out, and again, congrats. We got us a date win, you guys.
3: Hey,
0: we got us a date
3: come
0: win.
3: Come on, yay.
0: Ronnie and Tori.
1: I'm like blushing so much right now.
0: Congrats, you guys. It's Dee Dee in the morning.

0: Dip, I dip, we like, damn.
1: It's Didi in the morning, along with J. Cruz, also Trey G, and comedian J.J. Williamson.
2: Woo, woo, woo.
1: Happy Memorial Day weekend, everybody.
2: Yeah.
1: Happy Memorial Day weekend. We appreciate everybody for listening to the show all week long. We appreciate that. All of that love, you know, that we like to do. We like to leave the show on Friday because we appreciate all of our friends
2: That's
1: all
2: right.
1: week long for listening
2: really
1: to the show. So we have a special song for you.

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Damn.

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1: Whoa, whoa, whoa, whoa, whoa, whoa.
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let's get the party started. 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

you could put me any place on the map, cause I'm him. 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Ballin' hard on another hemisphere. Somebody tell them people Mr. Hem is here. Mr. Hem is here. 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

Guy with the program now. 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
1: Grosky. 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
0: On the couch with my favorite sinner. I was about to, but you convinced us. 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Never too late to meditate on emotional attachments. Even

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Success feel better, independent. 9-11 at the Valley, at Atlantic. Big Master P vibe, no limit. 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

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Make your word when you see it, be the business. 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Success feel better, independent. 9-11 at the Valley, out of Lenny. 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

0: 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Somebody tell them people Mr. Hem is here.
1: Whoa, whoa, whoa, whoa, whoa, whoa.
0: Mr. Hem is here.
1: Whoa, whoa, whoa, whoa, whoa, whoa.
0: Mr. Hem.
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3: We make it hot, we gon' turn up the temperature. 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
1: Hey, yo, this week, Rari. 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I don't, Lendo. 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
1: 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And Drake has locked down the entire top three of the Billboard 200 with three different albums on the Billboard 200 at the same daggone time. 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Congrats to Drake. 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
0: 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The Box. Charleston's number.

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2: She ain't even all that. 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So, you know.

It's 99 to be the box. It's your girl, Dre. It's time for your entertainment check-in. So apparently, house parties are officially the new dating app. People are coming outside. That's good to hear. 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Singles are quietly stepping away from these weird dating apps and all the pressure of spending all this money on a first date. 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
0: On the couch with my favorite sinner. I was about to, but you convinced us. Should I decorate her walls or log off to Pinterest? Never too late to meditate on emotional attachments. Even

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0: Playing nothing but the hits. It's The Box. Charleston's

Biz99.3 The Box, it's your girl Dre. It's time for your entertainment check-in. Rick Ross, in a recent interview, says he is bigger than Drake. He says the fake numbers and all the inflated things that they buy and sell, and he says it's all fake. Rick Ross says what's important

Never chase bread, chase the vision. Make your word when you see it, be the business. No cap, God am a witness. Success feel better, independent. 9-11 at the Valley, at Atlantic. Big Master P vibe, no limit. Ballin' hard on another hemisphere. Somebody tell them people Mr. Hem is here. Whoa, whoa, whoa, whoa, whoa. Mr. Hem.

0: 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Somebody tell them people Mr. Hem is here. Whoa, whoa, whoa, whoa, whoa, whoa. Mr. Hem is here. Whoa, whoa, whoa, whoa, whoa, whoa. Mr. Hem.
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Make your word when you see it, be the business. No cap, God am a witness. Success feel better, independent. 9/11 at the valley.